0: KEOM, a voice for our community and a sound for the ages. The 13th annual Lakeside AmBucks Charity Golf Tournament is scheduled for Monday, September 28th, and registration is open. 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We will have the link to registration and more information on our community calendar page of our website, keom.fm.
1: Start date, August 4th. The gods of ancient Greece weren't great parents. One of the ancient gods, known as the Titans, for example, swallowed his newborn children. Eventually, though, the kiddos escaped and overthrew him. Their victory is commemorated in the stars as the altar where they swore allegiance to each other. It's the constellation Aera, and it's below the tail of the scorpion. In the story, Cronus was the king of the Titans. He'd come to power by defeating his own father. A prophecy said that one of his children would defeat him. To prevent that, he swallowed each of his first five children. But his wife, Rhea, got tired of that plan. When the last child was born, she hustled him away to an island and gave Cronus a rock wrapped in a blanket. That child was Zeus. When he grew up, he returned home and forced his dad to cough up his brothers and sisters. They pledged to defeat the Titans and won a 10-year war. Zeus became the king of the new gods and ruler of the sky. To celebrate the victory, he placed the altar among the stars. The altar is so far south that most of it's visible only from far southern parts of the United States, places like Florida, South Texas, and especially Hawaii. Aera is one of the smaller constellations, with only a couple of moderately bright stars. But it does have some good deep sky objects, and we'll talk about one of them tomorrow. Today's program was made possible by Mercer Caverns in Calaveras County in California's historic gold country. More information at mercercaverns.net. For the McDonald Observatory, I'm Billy Henry.
2: Our forecast tonight is for clear to partly cloudy skies with a low near 78. Tomorrow, sunny and hot with a high near 99.

0: 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The Not Forgotten First is hosting a pop-up event for individuals with exceptionalities and their families. It'll be this Saturday from 10 to 2 at the City of DeSoto Town Center. 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
1: There are a couple different definitions for a blue moon, both of them kind of rare, and neither of them have to do with color of any sort. You're on the Sound Beat. So the most common definition of a blue moon is a second full moon in a month. As the moon orbits around the Earth every 29 days or so, those extra days in a month accumulate. As such, every 2 or 3 years, we get an extra full moon slipping into a calendar month. There's also another definition for a seasonal blue moon. The third of 4 full moons in one season. And believe it or not, this definition predates the other. You've been listening to the incomparable Mel Torme, backed up by Pete Rugolo and his orchestra on a Capitol 78 from 1949. Blue Moon was never a rarity when Mel sang it. Indeed, it was one of his signature songs.

0: 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I'm Brett Perry.
1: Mesquite weather, continued sunny and hot tomorrow with a high near 99 and heat index values as high as 102.

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0: 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Tickets are on sale until noon on Monday, September 21st, and the drawing will be held at 12:30. We have the link to get your tickets linked on the KEOM community calendar. 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
2: Paul Wenner was a teenager who one day realized his diet of burgers and fries wasn't healthy. In fact, it was making him sick. So he switched to more nutritious fare. And later in life, his love of good food landed him a job running a gourmet cooking school. He added a restaurant and got rave reviews.

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1: Mesquite weather, clear tonight with the overnight low near 78. Tomorrow, sunny and hot with a high near 99 and heat index values as high as 102. 80.

0: 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It's under the community calendar button. If you talk, they
1: 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We all want our kids to grow up safe and healthy. 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
1: And now the KEOM community calendar. Dallas Animal Services invites you to a party with the shelter animals. Since most shelter pets don't know their birthdays, the crew will be celebrating with all of them this Friday. They'll have a birthday dog parade, photo booth, face painting, and an ice cream truck. You can also do a Make a Sunday enrichment activity for the pups at the shelter. And, of course, you can check out all the adoptable animals at the shelter and find one to take home with you. Adoptions are free. And if you do, you'll also get a free birthday basket and an entry to win 2 round-trip tickets on Southwest Airlines. The party will be this Friday evening from 5 until 8. Dallas College's Pleasant Grove Center will host a back-to-school event this Saturday from 10 until 2. In addition to school supplies while they last, they'll have immunizations, health screenings, wellness workshops, bike repair, food distribution, games and activities for children, and much more. The Not Forgotten First will be hosting a pop-up event for individuals with exceptionalities and their families. The event is designed to connect families with valuable resources, trusted professionals, and organizations that can help navigate life's challenges and opportunities. They'll also have some special giveaways throughout the day. The event will be this Saturday from 10 until 2 at the City of DeSoto Town Center. Enjoy a night of music in downtown Mesquite this Saturday night with the next in the Off the Rails concert series, presented in conjunction with the Downtown Mesquite Market. This concert will feature Maya Piata, a rising Dallas singer-songwriter who combines her New Orleans upbringing with her New Zealand roots. She'll perform at Front Street Station from 7 until 9. The event is free, and you'll want to bring your own seating. I'm Patrick Ross with a reminder that we have links to more information on these and other activities on our website. 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Mesquite weather, clear tonight with the overnight low near 78. Tomorrow, sunny and hot with a high near 99 and heat index values as high as 102.

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0: 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Enjoy a night of music in downtown Mesquite. The Off the Rails concert series is every Saturday night through August in conjunction with the downtown Mesquite Market. The next concert will be this Saturday, August 8th, featuring Maya Piatta, a rising Dallas singer and songwriter who plans her New Orleans upbringing with her New Zealand roots. She'll perform at Front Street Station from 7 to 9. This is free to attend. You may want to bring your own chair. 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It's on KEOM.FM.
1: 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Here's how they work. 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The person on the phone says they're from a well-known company like Microsoft or Apple, and they tell you about viruses or other malware on your computer. Maybe they'll ask you for remote access to your computer or say you must buy new software to fix it. 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If you get an unexpected call from someone saying they're a problem with a computer, hang up. It's a scam. If you need tech help, go to someone you know and trust and call them at a phone number you know will be true. I'm Officer Lopez, and these tips were brought to you by your Mesquite Police Department's Crime Prevention Unit.
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2: Mesquite weather, clear tonight with the overnight low near 78. Tomorrow, sunny and hot with a high near 99 and heat index values as high as 102.

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0: 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Dallas College's Pleasant Grove Center is hosting a back-to-school event this Saturday, August 8th. 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It's all while supplies last, starting at 10 that morning and ending at 2. We'll have information linked on our community calendar of our website, keom.fm.
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0: 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Dallas Animal Services invites you to celebrate Doggest with the shelter animals this Friday. Since most shelter dogs don't know their birthdays, they are celebrating with all of them this Friday, August 7th, from 5 to 8. They will have a birthday dog parade, photo booth, face painting, and an ice cream truck. 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Adoptions are free, and if you do, you'll also get a free birthday basket and an entry to win 2 round-trip tickets on Southwest Airlines. You can check out all the details by going to the community calendar on our website. 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
2: Mesquite weather, clear tonight with the overnight low near 78. Tomorrow, sunny and hot with a high near 99 and heat index values as high as 102.

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2: If you're in the high-risk category for heart disease, you've probably heard of EKGs and stress tests. But are there any other tests that you should ask your doctor about? Yes, according to cardiologist Dr. Joel Kahn from the Wayne State University School of Medicine in Detroit.
3: There is a CAT scan of the heart called a coronary artery calcium CAT scan. And that test takes maybe 30 seconds. You just hold your breath, nothing injected. You don't have to do any exercise. And when the results are analyzed by computer, you will get a report back that will tell you if your three very important heart arteries are free of deterioration or if they are starting to deteriorate and how bad. I love that test. It's usually not covered by insurance. In my city, sometimes hospitals charge $75 out of pocket. Some charge $200. But overall, it's one of the best investments you can make when you're getting middle life.
2: With Checkup on Health, I'm Chris Whitting.
0: Sunny and hot again tomorrow with a high near 99.

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0: 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KEOM, on the air, online, and on your smartphone. The Mesquite Parks and Recreation Department invites all dogs and their owners to cool off and play during their annual Doggy Splash Day. It's this Saturday, August 8th, from 9 to noon at Vanston Pool. Dogs can compete in the swimsuit contest, dog paddle race, and diving contest. The first 100 dogs will get beef jerky treats, and there will be free pup cups and iced coffee and passion tea provided by Starbucks while supplies last. Admission for residents is $5 for one dog and their owner, and an additional $2 for additional dogs or spectators. You must be able to provide your dog's vaccination certificate to enter. Pre-registration is also recommended. We have a link to that, as well as other details on our community calendar. 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
1: Remember that song by that band? 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
1: And now the KEOM Community Calendar. The Mesquite Parks and Recreation Department invites all Mesquite dogs and their owners to cool off and play this Saturday during their annual Doggy Splash Day. Dogs can compete in the swimsuit contest, dog paddle race, and diving contests. The first 100 dogs will get beef jerky treats. There will also be free pup cups and iced coffee and passion tea provided by Starbucks. Admission is $5 for one dog and their owner, $2 for each additional dog, and $2 for spectators. The event will be from 9 to noon at Vanston Pool. Dallas College will host a back-to-school event this Saturday at their Pleasant Grove Center. Along with school supplies, they'll have immunizations, health screenings, wellness workshops, bike repair, food distribution, games and activities for children, plus raffles and prizes. The doors will open at 10 o'clock. Enjoy a night of music in downtown Mesquite this Saturday evening with the Off the Rails concert series. This concert will feature Maya Piatta, a rising Dallas singer-songwriter who combines her New Orleans upbringing with her New Zealand roots. She'll perform

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This free event is presented in conjunction with the Downtown Mesquite Market. And Mesquite ISD will host a free Dallas County Health Start program this coming Tuesday at the Family Engagement Center. 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There will be a Spanish session from 9 to 10 and an English session from 10 till 11. You'll find links to more information on these and other activities on our website. 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I'm Patrick Ross.

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3: Ladies and gentlemen, welcome. It is Winning Wednesday. And if your name is Karen, good morning.
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From 1973. Four Tops, Ain't No Woman Like the One I Got. Going out to Miss Karen Reitman from your husband, Vic. He says that you make every day feel like a holiday and a fairy tale. Traffic up next.

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0: Hey, good morning and welcome. It's Wedding Wednesday, 7 minutes after 6 o'clock on another day in which we've been blessed to see. If you're out and about or trying to get out, let's check that traffic flow for the early morning go. If you're driving in Dallas on I-35E northbound right at East 10th Street, man, yeah, there's a 35-minute delay. With this early accident, man, has the three left lanes blocked. Traffic is at a standstill right now. Stopped from Illinois Avenue. All right, you have been forewarned. Again, that's I-35E northbound, right at East 10th Street. 35-minute delay. Our neighbors in Denton on 35W, southbound, right at FM 2440 and Vintage Boulevard. 5-minute delay here. Construction work is still underway. We've got very slow traffic in the area from I-35E. And traffic is also backed up onto 35.

0: 35 from South, from Oak Street. All right, you have been forewarned. Looks like everything else is moving along at posted speeds. We'll do the same as well. As I always say, guys, you know, that attitude of gratitude as we begin our day, I just want to pause and say thank you for being a part of our good morning crew. And of course, weather-wise, it's going to be heat and repeat.
1: Yes, indeed, Gil. Same thing. Heat and repeat. Triple digits on the way. So please be cool out there.
0: Just like us.
1: Yeah.
0: Going back to 1975 on your morning drive.

0: Nobody plays a better variety of your classic hits from the 70s through the 90s than Mesquite ISD Radio, 88.5 KEOM. Hey, good morning. It's a winning Wednesday. Yeah, sounds a brick. B-R-I-C-K from 1976. Song called Daz. Disco Jazz. That's what it's all about. Hey, welcome to another day in which we have truly been blessed to see. And once again, it's about that attitude of gratitude that I greet you and say thank you for being a part of our good morning crew. Hola. ¿Cómo estás, señor, señorita? Hola, mamacita. Mi chiquita caliente. Yeah, you know who you is. Get ready for a hot day. Speaking of caliente, it's going to be a hot day.
1: You so right about that, Gil. Another hot day headed our way across North Texas, but we do have a slight chance for some showers. I'll tell you when, coming up.
0: All right, now, Copeland, you made plenty of trips over to Las Vegas.
1: Yes, I have.
0: What's the most memorable thing about Vegas?
1: Man, I like the shows.
0: Shows?
1: Mm-hmm.
0: Yeah. Me? I like the buffets.
1: Oh, yeah, that's pretty good, too. Oh, man, yeah. I do treat myself to one buffet. You know, they're a little expensive, but when I go, I make sure I go hungry.
0: You better get to the all-you-can-eat for free, just like me.
1: Oh, man, I need to get some of your tips then.
0: I know, right? Hey, stick and stay. Patrick Ross is on the way. He's got today's edition of the Community Calendar. Good morning to you, Brother Vic. I know you're enjoying your day. And today, of course, is Karen's birthday today, Cole.
1: Oh, really? Happy birthday, Karen.
0: We've got to give her a shout out, of course, early. And then we'll do it later on as well.
1: Oh, yeah.
0: Patrick Ross, good morning to you, sir.
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0: Good morning.
1: Good morning.
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3: And now the KEOM Community Calendar. The Mesquite Parks and Recreation Department invites all Mesquite dogs and their owners to cool off and play this Saturday during their annual Doggy Splash Day. Dogs can compete in the swimsuit contest, dog paddle race, and diving contests. The first 100 dogs will get beef jerky treats. There will also be free pup cups and iced coffee and passion tea provided by Starbucks. Admission is $5 for one dog and their owner, $2 for each additional dog, and $2 for spectators. The event will be from 9 to noon at Vanston Pool. Dallas College will host a back-to-school event this Saturday at their Pleasant Grove Center. Along with school supplies, they'll have immunizations, health screenings, wellness workshops, bike repair, food distribution, games and activities for children, plus raffles and prizes. The doors will open at 10 o'clock. Enjoy a night of music in downtown Mesquite this Saturday evening with the Off the Rails Concert Series. This concert will feature Maya Piatta, a rising Dallas singer-songwriter who combines her New Orleans upbringing with her New Zealand roots. She'll perform at Front Street Station from 7 until 9. This free event is presented in conjunction with the Downtown Mesquite Market. And Mesquite ISD will host a free Dallas County Health Start program this coming Tuesday at the Family Engagement Center. This program is available to women of reproductive age, expectant mothers, and new parents or guardians. They will also have free blood pressure screenings and free HbA1c testing. There will be a Spanish session from 9 to 10 and an English session from 10 till 11.

0: 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I'm Patrick Ross.
1: Thank you, Sir Patrick Ross. Don't forget to join Sir Patrick beginning at 4 o'clock.
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1: Good morning. It's Winning Wednesday, August the 5th. All right, y'all, get ready.
3: Wake up. Everybody.
1: Yeah, come on. It's time to get to it.
3: Good morning, Robert.
1: Oh, man. Robert. Oh, God. Oh, man. I want a part two of that. I want him to call back after the forecast and to keep on going.
3: Just excellent. We love our listeners.
1: Man, we love our listeners.
3: Morning crew. Oh, my goodness.
1: Man, we love the calls. We love the emails. We love the packages. We just love the listeners overall, man.
3: We just got a new package from Canada.
1: Yeah, we sure did. Beautiful hats. Beautiful hats.
4: Beautiful, baby.
1: Beautiful. What's not going to be beautiful is these summer-like temperatures here across North Texas. Yes, we are heading to the triple digits once again this afternoon here across North Texas. Mostly sunny skies. Highs will be right around 102. Heat index values will make it feel more like 106. So, yes, the humidity that we've been relieved from for the past couple of days has returned. South winds 5 to 10 miles per hour. Overnight tonight, mostly clear skies, overnight lows near 80. More of the same as we head into Thursday and Friday. Highs will be right around 100 degrees. I will put an isolated chance for showers in the forecast for Friday and Saturday. Most of it will be along the Red River and eastern part of North Texas. So if you can get some, count your blessings. Otherwise, we'll just be hot and dry through the weekend as well, with highs right around 100. Right now, here in Mesquite, it is already a warm, mostly clear, 79 degrees. In the KEOM Weather Center, I'm meteorologist Copeland Wright.
4: And just about 21 minutes now after 6 o'clock, welcome to another day. Yeah, man, I am just so happy to be here. And, you know, I always say, you know, it's in spirit and in truth, Copeland. Mm-hmm. So I've got to start my day like this.
1: Oh, yeah.
4: If you don't mind.
1: No, I don't mind at all. Me too.
4: All right. It is that time again, my friend. Just let it come on in.
1: Come on.
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0: And taking a quick look at area traffic, guys, if you're out and about at 627 in Roy City, I-30 westbound, at FM-35 and exit 77B, still a 25-minute delay, but the good news is that that disabled vehicle has been cleared. Right now, traffic is very slow, unwinding from FM-1565. A little closer to home, matter of fact, right here in Mesquite, along 635 LBJ Freeway northbound, right at Oates Drive. 5-minute delay here. The accident here does have the center lane blocked, and we've got very slow traffic at this time of day. Stop and go from Town East Boulevard. Looks like everything else is moving along A-OK, and I guess we'll do the same. TSN News comes your way in just a matter of moments, but you know how we do. You know, we think about yesterday, but it's gone.

0: Yesterday is history, and of course tomorrow is a mystery. Today is the present, so let us open it up together and get ready to stay hydrated, because Copeland says it's going to be a heat and repeat kind of day.
1: Yeah, that's exactly right. With more humidity, highs today right around 102, heat index values making it feel more like 106, so please be safe out there. Right now, it's 79 in Mesquite.
0: All right, hey, you know, and if you're a large person, it's okay to be large.
1: Mm-hmm.
0: But being at large, that might be a problem.
1: Yeah, big problem.
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4: TSN News, I'm Barbara Schwartz. A group of Texas A&M professors has sued the Board of Regents over charges of censorship. The new policy was put in place last November. It prohibits courses that advocate for a race or gender ideology or topics related to sexual orientation or gender identity. The ACLU of Texas filed suit on behalf of the four professors and the American Association of University Professors, their attorney, Tommy Bucer Clancy.
5: The Supreme Court has time and again said that free speech in college classrooms occupies a special niche in our Constitution, and that the First Amendment protects that academic freedom.
4: Bucer Clancy calls the policy a clear violation of the First and 14th Amendments.
5: The government's thumb on the scale of what can be taught or not taught is plainly unconstitutional.
4: The lawsuit seeks the overturning of the policy and the reinstating of the six related courses canceled. Texas A&M released a statement saying this lawsuit is without merit and the system will vigorously defend its policies and procedures. A very lively debate at Tarrant County Commissioner's Court today as commissioners consider closing some polling locations. Commissioners could vote to reduce the number of locations used in the November elections from 50 to 42 during early voting and from 316 to 176 on Election Day. Most who spoke out were against it.
6: This county is the third largest in the state, with growth largely driven by Black, Hispanic, and Asian residents whose population doubled over 20 years. One can't help but notice where these cuts are concentrated, and the cost I care about more than the most is discouraged American who doesn't understand why their government would make it harder for them to vote.
7: This is a naked attempt to make it harder to vote.
4: At one point, County Judge Tim O'Hare cleared the court.
8: You three boys from the
9: All
8: GOP.
9: Right, hang on. That's it. We're going to clear the entire chambers now. You'll get your 10 seconds left. I told you how it was going to go. So we're in recess until the chambers are cleared. Okay.
4: In the end, the court voted to table the discussion. More than 140 Texas businesses and recreation groups have shot a letter to the state's two senators urging them to protect Big Bend National Park. They oppose the Fed's plan to build steel border barriers at nearly every river access point along the Rio Grande.
10: It's hard to put into words how unnecessary the project is and how much long-term potential damage it'll have.
4: Billy Butko of the far-flung Outdoor Center says there's bipartisan opposition. In the first 6 months of the year, there were 18 apprehensions made in the sector. All five sheriffs in the Big Bend border region opposed the barrier construction, saying there is a natural wall. Statewide average for a gallon of gasoline, $3.60. In the majors tonight, the Houston Astros host Toronto. The Texas Rangers welcome the San Francisco Giants. And this is TSN News.
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4: A deal to reopen the Strait of Hormuz could be imminent, according to the Trump administration. Now, yesterday, President Trump called the resumed talks Tehran's last chance to reach a deal or face what he called, quote unquote, decapitation. Federal officials say a man from El Salvador has died at the New Jersey immigration jail. The jail has been targeted for months by protesters over living conditions for the people being kept there. A growing number of states may have had water or wastewater utilities compromised in cyber attacks. Sources tell ABC News that federal officials now fear as many as 12 additional states may have been targeted. Iran remains the prime suspect. Ohio Congressman Max Miller filing an ethics investigation into himself as calls for him to resign are mounting. He's facing allegations of domestic abuse from his ex-wife Emily Moreno, the daughter of Senator Bernie Moreno. I'm Barbara Schwartz on the Texas State Network, TSN.
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0: Cause I gotta have faith. I gotta have faith. Because I gotta have faith. I gotta have faith. Faith.
1: 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Hey, Rick, good morning, man. Thanks so much for that phone call. Just checking in on us. Thank you, man, you know, to take the time out to ring us up this early in the morning. Apparently, we all are feeling something.
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1: And my hope is that you're feeling the spirit. And just like George Michael says, you got to have faith, all right? Stand firm in your faith. Good morning to you, Brother Stan the Steadman out in Grand Prairie. That's right, GP, are you with me? William Skip Bailey for the Mark Lane. I know you've got your ears on, yeah. Hey, guys, don't forget, driving in Mesquite, 635 LBJ Freeway, northbound at Oates Drive, it is now a 10-minute delay. Yeah, that's kind of sad because it is building this time of day. And also in Mesquite, don't forget, 635 LBJ Freeway southbound, that off-ramp, trying to get you over to westbound Highway 80. That connector ramp is partially blocked. Road work is blocking that area, and that right lane will be closed until further notice. Anyone got any clowns out there? Good morning.

0: John Denver from 1975. What a great song if you're trying to get out on your boat ride. Hey, it's 6:46. You've got the morning team in the mix, and you already know. Anytime you hear this song in the day, you know what day it is? Do you know what today is? It's your anniversary. Your anniversary. Sing along with me. Do you know what today is?
1: It's your anniversary. Anniversary.
0: You got that right. Woo! Good morning, Herschel and Janice Miller Copeland. They're celebrating 25 years of holy matrimony.
2: Ooh, that milestone year. And is it in a row?
0: You know Herschel put that in there, right?
2: Oh, he did.
0: He said, tell Copeland it is in a row.
2: Oh, well, congratulations to them too.
0: Holy matrimony, man. I'm loving it. The sanctity of marriage. Just, guys, keep on loving one another. And that's what we should always do. And all these years and all of your love, the story is just beginning. So once again, let us continue to edify, encourage, and empower one another, because love is what we need today. And love each other in a very, very, very special way. The message is clear. And the music is here. Hey, Rick gave us a call this morning. He says he loves us and wanted to wish us well today.
2: All right, well, good morning to you, Rick, and thank you for the call, and we love you as well, sir.
0: Yeah, getting his day started, kids are off to school and things, and, you know, he's recently just retired himself, you know. So.
2: Oh, man, so now he's in the good times. After he dropped the kiddos off, he can be doing whatever he wants to do.
0: Yeah, whatever's on your heart. Me, I don't come to work anymore, Copeland.
2: What do you do?
0: I just come and just enjoy my hobby. This is my hobby.
2: Hey, man, that's a dream come true right there.
0: Talk about loving what I do. And I tell you, I kid you not. Thanks so much for being a part of it and all that we do. And remember that Quality Home Furnishings does invite you to their end of summer Splashapalooza and car show taking place this Saturday from 9:30 until 3. 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
0: Hold on. See, the machine is doing what it wants to do, Copeland. As you can tell, right?
1: Yeah, I could tell. I was like, uh-oh, that sounds like a song. But hey, I don't mind it. You know I love movement and grooving, and I just keep my boogie-woogie shoes on. So, hey, if it's music, I still dance to it.
0: I know, right? Hey, we've got the right thing coming up right now. That's the right forecast.
1: Oh, man, it's the right forecast, and it's a warm and some call it hot forecast here across North Texas. We're seeing temperatures almost near 80 degrees already on this Wednesday morning. By lunchtime, I'm expecting temps to be in the mid to lower 90s, and we'll top out right around 102 this afternoon under sunny skies. Heat index values will make it feel more like 106. So, yeah, it's going to be a hot one. So, like we've been saying, if you're working outdoors, you definitely want to make sure you're taking your heat precautions, taking plenty of rest breaks, drinking plenty of water, electrolytes, and, you know, making sure that we're checking on each other as well to make sure that we're all making it through this Texas summertime heat. South winds, 5 to 10 miles per hour. Overnight tonight, clear skies, overnight lows near 80. Tomorrow, Friday, more of the same, sunny and hot, highs right around 100. The high pressure will continue to push off a little bit to the west, and that might actually open the back door for some slight, and I do mean slight, chances for some showers and thunderstorms on Friday and Saturday. The best chances are along the Red River and east of the immediate Dallas-Fort Worth area, but we'll see how Mother Nature wants to treat us on Friday and Saturday. Highs, both of those days will be near 100, and more of the same on Sunday. Sunny, hot, and dry near 100. Right now, here outside the KEOM studios, it's a sunny 79 degrees. In the KEOM Weather Center, I'm meteorologist Copeland Wright.
0: And just about 6:52, you know what to do. That's right, buckle up, buttercup, as I always say this time of day. Yeah, we'll be checking that traffic flow for the early morning go, and of course, keeping you informed and your foot tapping since 1984. You know, it's a great day today, and every day is someone celebrating a birthday.
1: Yes, sir.
0: And someone is also celebrating a death day as well.
1: Mm-hmm.
0: But, you know, in the midst of all of this celebration, if it's your day today, you know what I'm about to say. Hey. Happy birthday.
1: Happy birthday.
0: Happy birthday.
1: Happy birthday.
0: Happy birthday to you.
1: Happy birthday to you. Oh, yeah. Yeah, you.
0: Happy birthday to you.
1: Happy birthday to you.
0: Woo! Happy birthday to you.
1: It's your day.
0: Oh, my goodness. Happy birthday celebrating with Miss Karen.
1: Karen
0: Reitman.
1: Woo-wee, out there in Greenville.
0: In Greenville.
1: I knew it.
0: You know that area.
1: Mm-hmm, sure do.
0: You be headed that way.
1: Oh, yeah, well, I am.
0: Mr. James White. He's 62 in Red Oak. Man, thank you for the kind email, James. That's J-Dub right there.
1: Hey, J-Dub. You might be cussing the C-Dub.
0: I know, right? Oh, here's another one.
1: Who's that?
0: Brian Williams.
1: Oh, Brian Williams.
0: That's the B-Dub.
1: B-Dub.
0: He's 57 in Sunnyvale.
1: Oh, man.
0: Hey, guys, listen, if you were celebrating a birthday or celebrating anything at all, we want you to know. That way we can celebrate with you as well. We'll be checking that traffic flow coming up, but you're not celebrating alone.
1: No, GP, they're not celebrating alone. And hey, if you want us to celebrate you, go to our website, keom.fm. Happy birthday to all of our KEOM listeners. They're celebrating with TV actor Jesse Williams is 45, movie actor Mark Strong is 63, and former basketball player Patrick Ewing is 64 today.
0: All right, guys, celebrate safely. 6:53, you've got me, GP. As a matter of fact, to all of my birthday celebrators out there, I do hope that your special day brings you all that your heart desires. Here's wishing you a day filled with pleasant surprises and all kinds of gifts. Happy birthday, y'all.
1: Happy birthday.

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0: Hey, before we get to local news, I do need to let you know, especially driving in Mesquite along 635 LBJ Freeway, northbound at Oates Drive. There's a five-minute delay down now, too, but the accident's still there. The two right lanes are blocked. Okay, right now we've got stop-and-go traffic from Town East Boulevard. And be aware in Dallas on I-35E southbound, right at Loop 12 and Manana, still a five-minute delay where this accident has the two lanes blocked. It's very slow. I mean, stop-and-go traffic all the way from Royal Lane. We've got more. As a matter of fact, local news up next.
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0: Good morning. I'm Gil Palmer, as you didn't know, right? And this is KEOM's local news at 657 and a half. Yeah. Mesquite has opened that state-of-the-art fire station in the fast-growing Kaufman County portion of the city, located in Trinity Point at FM 2757 near FM 740. Fire station number 8 was needed to serve residents in the southern section, but it is expected to improve response times across all of Mesquite. Fire station 8 is about 15,700 square feet. And it's a full service station with fire engine, ambulance, of course, and it also has workspace for police, Mesquite police officers who are serving the area. And in other news, billboard ads might be popping up throughout Dallas parks. The Dallas Park and Recreation Department faces a proposed $13 million budget reduction for the upcoming year. Now, without the income, community, aquatic, and recreational centers will have operating hours cut short or closed altogether. In order to prevent a decline of attention to the city's green spaces and neighborhood facilities, the Park Board identified commercial billboard replacement

0: in select city parks as a way to generate constant revenue. There's a new member. At Dallas Zoo. Oh my gosh, it's a male African elephant. Born on July 26th, the mother of Milo, weighing 230 pounds. And the calf has yet to be named, but the team at the zoo is working on the perfect name to give the calf. The Dallas Zoo says that it will reveal the future habitat and public debut of the new elephant at a later date. I got a suggestion. Just call it...
1: What's that?
0: Lee.
1: Uh-oh. I'm going to leave that alone. I'm going to leave that alone. Oh, man. I just got a message, GP, from one of our loyal listeners over in Rylette from Miss Donna Calder.
0: Hi, Donna.
1: And it's her birthday. She says she is blessed to celebrate another birthday with her smart, sexy, 60-something self. So, yeah, happy 60-something birthday to you, Mrs. Calder.
0: With your sexy self.
1: She going to be sweating it out today, though. Highs will be right around 102. Heat index values making it feel more like 106. Right now here in Mesquite, it's a sunny 79 degrees.
0: And this has been KEOM's Local News, brought to you by the fine folks at Morrow and Morrow Attorneys at Law. We've reached the top of the hour. Time now for our national anthem. What's her name again?
1: Donna.
0: Donna. Mm-hmm. Donna Caller?
1: Mm-hmm.
0: Collier?
1: Collier, yep.
0: All right. Donna, happy birthday. Have a great day.
1: Yeah.
0: Sing along with us with the national anthem.
1: Yeah.
0: All right, all right. My country, 'tis of thee, sweet land of liberty. It is for thee I sing and of thee that we all say. Good morning.
1: Good morning.
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0: one of my favorite bands during the 80s, growing up as a young man. From 1982, that's 38 Special. And I'm just all caught up in you, baby. The message is clear. The music is here. 7 minutes after seven. What time is it for?
1: KEOM Traffic. 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
0: You got that right, especially if you're headed out the door. Driving in Mesquite, we still have that issue along 635 LBJ Freeway northbound at Oates Drive. But the great news is that it has, in fact, been cleared. Also in Dallas, on I-35 East southbound at Loop 12 in Manana. 5 minute delay still there, but also that's another accident that has also been cleared. And just keeping you aware, especially if you're just joining us this morning, if you're driving in Mesquite along 635 LBJ Freeway southbound, that off ramp trying to get you over to westbound Highway 80, well, that connector ramp is partially blocked and road work is blocking it. So there's no delay, disabled vehicles or accidents in the area, but because of the road work, that right lane is blocked and it's going to be there until further notice. Just our way of saying stick and stay. Yeah. Thanks for coming along with me, GP Baby, on the early morning drive. Here's Wilbur Washington Jr. Along with none other than Bill Withers on lead vocals. The message is clear. Listen.

0: Your station for classic hits from the 70s through the 90s. Mesquite ISD Radio, the Jackson 5 from that great year of 1971. Got any memories from that year? I know I do. And I'm convinced I am not by myself. Welcome to another day in which we've been blessed to see 15 minutes after 7 o'clock, and you've got me. That's right, GP Baby. And I've got a friendly reminder. The Not Forgotten First is hosting a pop-up event for individuals with exceptionalities and their families. It'll be this Saturday from 10 until 2 at the City of DeSoto's Town Center. The event is designed to connect families with valuable resources, trusted professionals, and organizations that can help navigate life's challenges and opportunities. They'll also have some special giveaways throughout the day. You can find all the information about this event on our community calendar of our website. You'll find it at KEOM.FM. Copeland says, get ready. Heat. And repeat.
1: Yep. Heat and repeat. So when that is on the way, you need to make sure you hydrate and repeat as well. Let's talk about the rest of your forecast and what the weekend's going to look like coming right up.
0: All right. Hey, Billy Henry standing by with today's edition of Stardate, but Samantha, remind him who we are and what we do.
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1: Good morning.
3: Stardate, August 5th. NGC 6397 seems like a pretty ordinary globular star cluster. It's not especially big or bright, and nothing about its stars is going to strike anyone as odd. Yet it's been an important astronomical laboratory. Among other things, it's helped astronomers determine the age of the galaxy and the minimum weight of a star. NGC 6397 is in the constellation Eira, the Altar. It's below the tail of Scorpius, the Scorpion. That puts it so far south that it's visible only from the southernmost United States. Hubble Space Telescope has monitored the cluster for decades. It contains several hundred thousand stars packed into a ball only a few dozen light years across. The Milky Way contains about 150 of these clusters, which are the galaxy's oldest inhabitants. Over the decades, Hubble has monitored many of the cluster's stars. The observations helped astronomers lock down the minimum mass for an object to shine as a true star, about 8% the mass of the Sun. Another set of observations helped measure the cluster's distance, just 7,800 light years, one of the closest of all globulars. That number is important for determining the cluster's age, 13.4 billion years. That means that NGC 6397 and its home galaxy, the Milky Way, took shape when the universe was just 400 million years old. Today's program was made possible by Mercer Caverns in Calaveras County in California's historic gold country. More information at mercercaverns.net. I'm Billy Henry.
0: Thank you, Billy Henry. Another fascinating edition of Stardate. And, you know, I've always wanted to do that, just to be an astronaut, you know, just go in outer space. The older I get, the more I really want to do it. But things about I don't want to do, and that is mountain climbing and skydiving. 88.5 There's nothing on the mountain that I want to get, Copeland. There's no bathrooms. There's nothing. I'm not going to climb that mountain. And there's nothing. And why would I jump out of a perfectly good plane? That's me. You know?
1: Oh, man. I have gone, over in Denver, Colorado, mountain climbing. And it's pretty cool, especially when you get up to the top and you're like, man, down at the bottom, it's 95. But up at the top, you see an ice tip. So like, it's an amazing feeling. But I'm with you about the skydiving. I know some friends that do it almost every month. And I'm like, all right now.

0: I only had to do it a couple of handful of times.
1: Oh, yeah, because in the service. Yep.
0: You know, I mean, I'm on flight status, you know, anything could happen.
1: Yep.
0: So you have to know.
1: Yeah, what to do.
0: What to do. And I, dude, it's... I'm not used to it, man. You know, I mean, I got my jump boots. I still have my jump boots, you know, but it's not fun, Copeland.
1: Yeah,
0: at least not for me.
1: Okay. Yeah, like I said, that's one of the things that I still have yet to do.
0: Skydive?
1: Yeah, skydive. So we'll see if it gets completed off my bucket list or not.
0: Yeah, you better put on a pair of Depends.
1: Yeah, you need to put on some cooler clothes today as well because, oh my goodness, yeah, we're talking about triple-digit temperatures headed our way. We do have a slight chance of some isolated showers and thunderstorms on Friday and Saturday, but most of us will just continue to remain hot and dry as we head into the weekend. Saturday and Sunday, highs will be right around 100 under sunny skies. As for today, even hotter, 102. Heat index values making it feel more like 106, so please make sure you're taking your heat precautions if you are outdoors today. Overnight lows will be near 80 degrees under mostly clear skies. Taking a quick look at your allergy report for today, it is medium 5 out of 12. Good morning to you over in Coppell. You're at 82, and we're at a sunny 79 degrees here in Mesquite, 26 degrees Celsius for our international family and friends. In the KEOM Weather Center, I'm meteorologist Copeland Wright.
0: And just about 7:21, you know what to do. That's right, you've got Mr. Guild hanging out with you, and thank you for being a part of our good morning crew. Especially to Mr. Jim, coming out from Farmers Branch.
1: Yeah, moving into the wonderful city of Mesquite.
0: Isn't that cool?
1: Yeah.
0: Jim, thank you so much. Jim said he's a long-time listener.
1: Mm-hmm, and he was a first-time caller.
0: And we love it when you guys give us a call, you know. And see, I'm an old-school DJ, and I never really wanted to be a DJ. All right, Copeland.
1: Really?
0: I never wanted to be a disc jockey. And, of course, I always just wanted to be behind the scenes. Be that voice that you hear, you know, and do commercials and voiceovers.
1: Yeah.
0: But then, of course, I just kind of gradually moved into playing the music and utilizing my voice along with the music as well, trying to paint pictures with words, and then, of course, to activate the theater of the mind. Because they can't see us.
1: No, they can't.
0: They can hear us.
1: But they can hear us.
0: Let he who has an ear.
1: Yeah, let them hear.
0: The message is clear. Hey, and listen, guys, don't worry. Think about it. If every day was a good day, then there wouldn't be any good days. Because it takes a bad day to appreciate how good the good ones really are. I mean, every challenge teaches gratitude. Every setback builds strength. And every difficult moment reminds us that brighter days are worth waiting for. It does get greater later.
1: Yeah, it definitely does get greater later. So I just want to encourage you today in Copeland's The Corner that each new day is a fresh page. So fill it with courage, kindness, and the belief that even the small steps will take you to extraordinary places. So today, let's take time and enjoy the surroundings, and let's not want everything to come so quickly.
0: I love that. Step by step, just like the clock.
1: Mm-hmm.
0: Tick tock, tick tock. You know, some of the things I want to remind our seniors out there, everyone, all of my teenagers, shall I say, over 60.
1: Mm-hmm.
0: You know, forgetting where you parked. That's normal.
1: Yeah, sure is.
0: But forgetting how to drive back home.
1: Oh, now.
0: Now, that's worth checking.
1: Mm-hmm.
0: All right? Now, I'm speaking to somebody out there. Now, losing your keys.
1: Yeah, that's normal.
0: That's normal. But if you putting them in the freezer.
1: Uh-oh.
0: And forgetting why.
1: Mm.
0: Well, that's a flag right there, y'all.
1: Yeah.
0: And also, especially when you're having conversations, you know, repeating a story over weeks. Yeah, that's normal. But repeating the same question after, I mean, within minutes, it causes you to worry about
1: that. Yeah.
0: You might want to get that checked out. And, of course, misplacing things and then retracing your steps. Well, that's normal,
1: yeah,
0: right?
1: Yeah, I do it all the time.
0: Mm-hmm.

0: But if you're unable to retrace your steps, you got to look into that as well. Yeah, I think that would be something worth looking into. And speaking of looking into, let's take a quick look at area traffic. If you're out and about, you need to know if there are any delays on our roadways. On this day that we've been blessed to see, driving in Dallas, Syene Road, westbound at Hatcher Street. We have an accident there. Looks like there was a 10-minute delay waiting for you if you were headed in that direction. And looks like everything else is moving along. A-okay. Then let's do this, if you don't mind. Uh-oh, I see it.
1: What'd you see?
0: I hear it now.
1: Uh-oh.
0: Copeland, is that your ride?
1: I believe so, Gil.
0: And they're always on time.
1: It's always on time. Yep.
0: 7:25 on the early morning drive. Copeland's going to make his way up out of here, guys, and I'm going to go on the other side. TSN News up next, letting us know what's going on in and around the great state of Texas, as well as what's happening in the world in which we live. This little light of mine, Copeland, you know what I'm going to do?
1: What are you going to do?
0: I'm going to let it shine.
1: Oh, well, let it shine, shine, shine, Gil.
0: You know, the older that we get, the bolder we get.
1: Oh, really?
0: Older people, that is.
1: Really?
0: Yeah, we don't care. We'll tell you.
1: Yeah, my dad said when he got 60, he said, I don't care anymore. I'm going to let you know.
0: See? Your dad knows.
1: So I don't want to know what happens when he turns 70.
0: Just going to let you know. And that's how it is, guys.
1: Mm-hmm.
0: We get to a certain age, there's no filter. Well, maybe there's a little bit.
1: Mm-hmm.
0: But we do get bolder as we get older. And also, to all my teenagers over 60, not only do we get bolder as we get older, but sometimes we just forget how to dress. Put on anything, right? Go out the house.
1: Yeah, don't care how you look. You used to, but now you're like, I'm retired, I don't care anymore.
0: Mixed match socks. Dirty underwear.
1: Oh, no. Not
0: your mama tell you about underwear?
1: Hey, you always got to have the clean underwear on.
0: You see what's on the screen?
1: Oh, right? My gosh. Today is National Underwear Day. Yeah, make sure you have clean underwear on.
0: Now, many American mothers have heard mothers warning us to make sure you always wear clean underwear.
1: Yep.
0: You don't know never know when you're going to have an accident. Is that what she said?
1: Yeah, or when you have to go to the doctor. And so if you have an accident and have to go to the doctor, then you want to make sure you have some clean undies on.
0: All right, guys. Y'all heard it from Copeland Wright. Put on some draws. Copeland, I'll see you tomorrow morning.
1: With a new pair of underwear on, sir.
0: Yeah, that'll depend. Have a great day.
1: I got to catch this train, y'all. Have a wonderful Wednesday.

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for a race or gender ideology, or topics related to sexual orientation or gender identity. The ACLU of Texas filed suit on behalf of the four professors and the American Association of University Professors. Their attorney, Tommy

0: Sir Clancy.
1: The Supreme Court has time and again said that free speech in college classrooms occupies a special niche in our Constitution and that the First Amendment protects that academic freedom.
0: Sir Clancy calls the policy a clear violation of the First and 14th
1: And
0: Amendments.
1: the government's thumb on the scale of what can be taught or not taught is plainly
0: The
1: unconstitutional.
0: lawsuit seeks the overturning of the policy and the reinstating of the six related courses canceled. Texas A&M released a statement saying this lawsuit is without merit and the system will vigorously defend its policies and procedures. A very lively debate at Tarrant County Commissioner's Court today as commissioners consider closing some polling locations. Commissioners could vote to reduce the number of locations used in the November elections from 50 to 42 during early voting and from 316 to 176 on election day. Most who spoke out were against it.
2: This county is the third largest in the state, with growth largely driven by Black, Hispanic, and Asian residents whose population doubled over 20 years. One can't help but notice where these cuts are concentrated, and the cost I care about more than the most is discouraged American who doesn't understand why their government would make it harder for them to vote.
3: This is a naked attempt to make it harder to vote.
0: At one point, County Judge Tim O'Hare cleared the court.
3: You three boys from the
4: All
3: GOP.
4: Right, hang on. That's it. We're going to clear the entire chambers now. You'll get your 10 seconds left. I told you how it was going to go. So we are in recess until the chambers are cleared. Okay.
0: In the end, the court voted to table the discussion. More than 140 Texas businesses and recreation groups have shot a letter to the state's two senators urging them to protect Big Bend National Park. They oppose the Fed's plan to build steel border barriers at nearly every river access point along the Rio Grande.
5: It's hard to put into words how unnecessary the project is and how much long-term potential damage it'll have.
0: Billy Butko of the far-flung Outdoor Center says there's bipartisan opposition. In the first 6 months of the year, there were 18 apprehensions made in the sector. All five sheriffs in the Big Bend border region opposed the barrier construction, saying there is a natural wall. Statewide average for a gallon of gasoline, $3.60. In the majors tonight, the Houston Astros host Toronto. The Texas Rangers welcome the San Francisco Giants. And this is TSN News.
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0: To reopen the Strait of Hormuz could be imminent, according to the Trump administration. Now, yesterday, President Trump called the resumed talks Tehran's last chance to reach a deal or face what he called, quote unquote, decapitation. Federal officials say a man from El Salvador has died at the New Jersey immigration jail. The jail has been targeted for months by protesters over living conditions for the people being kept there. A growing number of states may have had water or wastewater utilities compromised in cyber attacks. Sources tell ABC News that federal officials now fear as many as 12 additional states may have been targeted. Iran remains the prime suspect. Ohio Congressman Max Miller filing an ethics investigation into himself as calls for him to resign are mounting. He's facing allegations of domestic abuse from his ex-wife, Emily Moreno, the daughter of Senator Bernie Moreno. I'm Barbara Schwartz on the Texas State Network, TSN.
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1: 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Mesquite ISD Radio. That's right. Total Traffic Network. We have to check in with them again, my friend. That's what we do, keeping you informed and your foot tapping. If you're driving in Dallas on I-30 eastbound at Munger Boulevard and East Grand, there's a one-minute delay. Not bad. Disabled vehicle has been cleared. That's why. The right lane is still kind of blocked there, so govern yourselves accordingly. Right now, we've got very slow traffic moving in the area from Carroll Avenue. Also in Dallas on I-35E southbound, right at Walnut Hill Lane. Another five-minute delay here. That accident has the left center lane blocked and very slow traffic stop and go from Royal Lane. And you can expect that left lane to be blocked soon, you know, because they've got to get a wrecker in there. So govern yourselves and, of course, plan accordingly. All right, 7:38. You don't want to be late. And I was just talking with some of my coworkers here about the early days of computers. I mentioned to Copeland, the early days of computer when we learned about Fortran, Algon, was it C++, C++, and all that stuff. And then, of course, we had those cards that we had to feed into the computer. Now, I'm convinced I am not by myself. Somebody remember that. Let's go back in time to that great year, 1972, with the mighty, mighty OJs on Mesquite ISD Radio, 88.5 KPL.

0: Mesquite ISD Radio, 88.5 KEOM. The sounds of Leon Russell from that great year of 1972. I'm talking about walking on that tightrope. Good morning and welcome. 7:45. You got Mr. Gill on the early morning drive. Hey, if you're out and about, you need to know, especially what's going on in and around the great city of Mesquite, the 13th annual Lakeside Ambucks Golf Tournament. It's a charity tournament scheduled for Monday, September 28th. Registration is open, and in addition to a day of golf for a great cause, registration does include a Whataburger lunch, a putting contest, special presentation, prizes, an auction, and dinner. You can register as an individual or as a team. Slots are filling up quickly. We do have a link to the registration and more information on the community calendar page of our website. You can find it at KEOM.FM. I've got your weather coming up in a matter of moments. And, of course, coming up at the top of the hour, Tyler Sloan. Yeah, Power Hour, times two. But, Tyler, remind them who we are and what we do.
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0: Thank you, sir, and we'll see you on the other side of 8 o'clock. Good morning.
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0: 7:47, that's your telefriend time. That's right. And if you're new here, welcome to our community. Your mornings just got better. Quick look at area weather today. Look for sunny skies. It's going to be hot. That's right, heat and repeat. Look for a high today near 102 degrees, and that heat index value will make it feel as high as 105. Tonight, mostly clear with lows around 79, and your tomorrow, much like today. That's right, as I said, heat and repeat. Sunny skies, hot temperatures with a high near 100. Currently at Mesquite's Metro Airport, I thought I had it on my screen here. There it is. Yeah, 78 degrees at Mesquite's Metro Airport. In the meantime, in between time, taking you back in time to that great year of 1981 just for fun. It's a song about you. Yeah, that's right. I'm talking about you. Young lady, hold your hand up. Yeah. I see you.

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0: And at 7:53, you've got me, GP Baby, on another day in which we've been blessed to see. Driving in Grand Prairie. GP, are you with me? On Highway 161, George Bush Turnpike, northbound at I-30. 5-minute delay here. The accident does have that left lane blocked. We've got very slow traffic. Stop and go from 180 and Main Street. Also in Dallas, be aware, on 635 LBJ Freeway, traveling westbound at Las Colinas Ridge and North Glen Drive. Here's a 5-minute delay where this early accident does have stop-and-go traffic from 161 George Bush Turnpike. And also in Dallas, on I-30 eastbound at Munger Boulevard and East Grand, here's a 10-minute delay due to a disabled vehicle that has that right lane blocked, and we've got very slow traffic, stop-and-go from 35E. All right, 35E, and you got me, GP Baby, about to make his way out of here. Stick and stay, Tyler Sloan is on the way with the Power Hour times 2. Have a great day, and I'll see you in the morning.

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0: Well, at least they're not big ones. Little Lies, Fleetwood Mac from 1987 here on KEOM 88.5 FM. And good morning to you. It is the Power Hour times two, because we're not just rolling 8 to 9, we're rolling 8 to 10, at least for the rest of this week. And we might go a little bit into next week as well with the double Power Hour before returning to our normal, just normal 8 to 9 instead of 8 to 10. But of course, I'm Tyler Sloan, and it's great to be with you as always. We've got more classic hits coming up, and we will get to that after this traffic update.
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0: In Grand Prairie, an accident cleared at 161 George Bush Turnpike, headed northbound at I-30. Stop and go traffic from West Main Street there. We also have a disabled vehicle taking away the right lane in Dallas at I-30 eastbound at Munger Boulevard and East Grand. That is a 5-minute delay currently from Sylvan Avenue. I'm Tyler Sloan. This has been your KEOM Traffic.
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1: 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Here's Chris Whitting.
2: Friends thought Mike was crazy, but he had an idea he figured would floor everyone. His family sold canvas cloth, but Mike had a brainstorm. He wanted to paint colorful designs on cloth and sell it as fancy floor coverings. They said it wouldn't work, but Mike wouldn't quit. Soon, he'd sold truckloads of the stuff to families eager to upgrade their homes. Flooring became the family specialty. They began selling linoleum, too, and decided to make a wood grain product. Since the ingredients came from the African Congo, they gave it a cute name, one you might know, Congolium. That brand became the company name. Thanks to Mike, who put his foot down, Congolium is worth a flooring fortune. With the Success Journal, I'm Chris Whitting.
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4: Well, I have some not so good news, and that is that the projections for high temps the rest of this week have gone up since yesterday. Today is going to be sunny and hot, with a high near 102, and it'll feel as hot as 105 outside. Tonight, mostly clear and a low around 79. And then tomorrow for Thursday, sunny and hot with a high near 100. We're not expected to break triple digits high until this weekend when it stays at 99. But then we're projected for 99 a Saturday through Monday, actually into Tuesday. So yeah, it's going to remain sunny and hot here for the foreseeable future. Fair skies at the moment here in Mesquite. Our current temperature is 82 degrees.

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2: TSC News, I'm Chelsea Wade. There's growing opposition to construction work in Big Bend.
3: More than 140 Texas businesses and recreation groups have shot a letter to the state's two senators urging them to protect the national park. They oppose the Fed's plan to build steel border barriers at nearly every river access point along the Rio Grande. Sarah Riza with the Big Bend Tourism Alliance called it tragic.
4: And there's this kind of unsaid message that the area is unsafe, and that's not true.
3: In the first 6 months of the year, there were 18 apprehensions made in the sector. All five sheriffs in the Big Border region opposed the border construction, saying there's a natural wall. In San Antonio, Michael Board, TSN News.
2: The proposed border wall around Big Bend could also affect ancient artwork.
5: All that incoming infrastructure could impact murals on shelter walls and canyon cliffs in the Lower Pecos Canyonlands Preserve in West Texas. Lacey Finley with the Shumla Archaeological Center says the paintings tell stories.
6: I think a lot of people don't know that we have very literally the oldest books in North America.
5: They date back 6,000 years. There are at least 300. The government's plan is to build a patrol road and erect what DHS describes as low-profile vehicle barriers through the rough limestone cliffs where the Rio Grande and Pecos River meet. Shumla says those changes would alter this historic landscape. Barbara Schwartz, TSN News.
2: A growing number of states are looking to ban prediction markets, which allow people to bet on just about everything.
7: I'm seeing 17 and 18-year-olds signing up for these things and essentially gambling in a state that gambling is illegal in.
2: State Representative Mahala Plaisa pushed back against claims that sites like Kalshi are akin to stock trading and should be legal. At a hearing this week, state lawmakers examined these online prediction markets, debating whether the platforms are financial investments or a form of gambling. The Texas Attorney General's office has launched an investigation into several food companies over products marketed as heart healthy. One of those companies is Plano-based Frito-Lay. The Attorney General alleges Frito-Lay, Flora Food Group, and ACH Foods may have violated the state's Deceptive Trade Practices Act by promoting products as heart-healthy while using ingredients the state says may pose health risks. The investigation includes products ranging from canola oil to sun chips, focusing on ingredients such as seed oils, refined grains, and other additives. And this weekend is the annual tax-free holiday for school supplies. And while there will be some good deals out there, experts are warning families not to go crazy.
8: They don't need all new clothes all at one time. Smart families seem to pace this out a little bit.
2: Financial planner Bill Denby says retailers are sort of playing a game of chicken. They won't start the real sales until September when they try to unload stuff they were not able to sell over the summer. This is TSN News.
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2: President Trump says the deal to reopen the Strait of Hormuz could come as early as today. Authorities say they've arrested a man who was walking the grounds and appeared to be monitoring security planning at President Trump's California golf course ahead of the president's visit. A Senate committee is preparing to vote on holding Dr. Anthony Fauci in contempt of Congress. Homeland Security Secretary Mark Wayne Mullen made his first trip to the U.S.-Mexico border yesterday, stopping in the Rio Grande Valley. The government's annual report on substance use and addiction found that about 36 million Americans Americans considered themselves tobacco users last year, but nearly 44 million used marijuana over the same period. Chipotle is removing jalapenos at some of its restaurants because of concerns about a salmonella outbreak, and a 5-ton piece of a SpaceX rocket is believed to have crashed into the moon overnight, leaving a new crater. I'm Chelsea Wade, TSN News.

8:34 here at the KEOM studios. I'm Tyler Sloan, and in 3 minutes, we will have a traffic update. Plus, I've got a little food discussion for you. Just curious about everyone else, if they agree with me or not. But here's the Righteous Brothers first with Dream On.

I do love the fake ending of that song about 20 seconds before they go back right into it there. That's Righteous Brothers, Dream On again here on KEOM. I'm Tyler Sloan and had some food for thought this morning, literally, because I decided to wake up a little bit earlier. Well, I didn't decide it. My body decided that for me, but I cut up some pineapple this week, and pineapple is my favorite fruit. I must admit, I love pineapple. So you get a big one from the grocery store. Sometimes it's tough to pick out the right one, but then you cut it up all the way. You get all of that, spiky skin off of it. And then you get and cut it into the rings. And even yesterday, I had a hamburger for dinner that I grilled myself and decided to throw some pineapple on the grill. I've never really done that before, but I did this time. And I've always really loved pineapple. It's my preferred fruit, even though it's probably not the fruit I have the most, because you do have to do a lot of work when it comes to pineapple. And I feel like the best fruits are always the ones you have to do the most work to get, cut right or get open. Watermelon's the same way. I love a good watermelon in the summer. But finding the right one in the grocery store is awfully difficult. I almost never do it correctly. You're supposed to tap it, see how hollow it is and everything, but it's still tough to find the right one. And then some of those watermelons, trying to cut them up, not for the faint of heart, not for the faint of heart at all. That's why I have more bananas and oranges usually, because they're a little bit easier to prepare. But watermelon, pineapple, some of those fruits, I feel like the best ones are the ones that are harder to get to the fruit. Is that what you agree with? Are your favorite fruits the ones that are a little harder to get to? Or do you just like what is simple and easy, which is, that is perfectly fine. If that is how you view it,

0: And there is no problem with that because all fruit tends to be very delicious, in my opinion. Right now, it is time for a traffic update here on KEOM.
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0: Well, if you're running out the door now to drive somewhere to pick up some fruit, here are the traffic incidents you need to know about. First, a disabled vehicle, which is actually appears to be a bus that is blocking the right lane at I-30 eastbound at Munger Boulevard and East Grand. That has caused a 5-minute delay there on I-30 eastbound from Sylvan Avenue. Also in Irving, an accident at the TX-183 Express Toll going eastbound before North Beltline Road. It's about a 3-minute delay. Stop traffic from the President George Bush Turnpike. I'm Tyler Sloan. This has been your KEOM Traffic.
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0: Forecast for today, sunny and hot with a high near 102 degrees. Tonight, mostly clear and a low around 79. And then tomorrow, sunny and hot once more with a high near 100. It's that type of year where we are just having this now about month-long stand of no rain and just sunny and hot all day long. Currently, fair skies in Mesquite and our temperature is 84 degrees.

0: The song name, Love's Been a Little Hard on Me. Juice Newton from 1982 here on KEOM. I'm Tyler Sloan, and right back to it. We've got a traffic update for you before another song before KEOM Local News. That's our order that we're going in here for the next 5 minutes.
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0: Well, great news in Dallas at I-30 eastbound at Munger Boulevard and East Grand. The disabled vehicle has been cleared. That bus moved out of the way, and now we got a 10-minute delay remaining from Sylvan Avenue.

0: In Irving, still have that accident at the 183 Express Toll headed eastbound before North MacArthur Boulevard. A 20-minute backup with traffic stopped right now from TX-97 International Parkway headed south. I'm Tyler Sloan. This has been your KEOM Traffic.
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0: I'm Tyler Sloan with KEOM Local News. Billboard ads might be popping up throughout Dallas parks. The Dallas Park and Recreation Department faces a proposed $13 million budget reduction for the upcoming year. Without the income, community, aquatic, and recreational centers will have operating hours cut short or closed altogether. To prevent a decline of attention to the city's green spaces and neighborhood facilities, the Park Board identified commercial billboard placement in select city parks as a way to generate constant revenue. There's a new member to the elephant herd at the Dallas Zoo. A male African elephant was born on July 26 to mother Malilo, weighing 230 pounds. The calf has yet to be named, but the team at the zoo is working on the perfect name to give the calf. The Dallas Zoo says it will reveal the future habitat and public debut of the new elephant at a later date. This has been KEOM Local News, brought to you by Mesquite Jewelry. Right now it is 9:01, and our current temperature in Mesquite is 85 degrees.
1: Family, friends, and fun.

A quick look at KEOM traffic. We do have a 25-minute backup at 183 eastbound in Irving at County Line Road. Traffic stop currently from 360. That express toll at eastbound George Bush Turnpike also closed due to the same accident.

0: 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Tickets are $25 each or $20 each if you buy at least five. This is a unique raffle because the organization even covers the cost of the taxes for the winner. 100% of the proceeds go back to the nonprofits that they support in assisting domestic violence victims, children's advocacy, food insecurity, homelessness, and supporting people with special needs. Tickets are on sale until noon on Monday, September 21st, and the drawing will be held at 12:30 that day. We have the link to get your tickets linked on our KEOM community calendar that's on our website, keom.fm.
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2: It's Time Rewind for August 5th. A new kind of TV show premieres on ABC on this day in 1957. American Bandstand, hosted and produced by the late Dick Clark, featured teenagers dancing to top 40 music that Clark introduced.
3: I just love finding new places to wear diamonds. And it seems to
2: me, a tragic end to a colorful career as Marilyn Monroe is found dead of a drug overdose in her Los Angeles home on this day in 1962. Fast forward to 1983 when Risky Business opens in theaters, propelling actor Tom Cruise to stardom. Just take those old records off the shelf. Many consider Risky Business the best film of 1983. Born on August 5th, the first person to walk on the moon, Neil Armstrong. Actress Maureen McCormick, who played Marcia Brady in TV's The Brady Bunch. And actress Lonnie Anderson, best remembered from the sitcom WKRP in Cincinnati. That's Time Rewind. I'm David Mendel. 88.5
0: Well, the weather is going to be sunny and hot again today with a high near 102. And tonight, clear skies with a low around 79. Looking ahead further in the week, tomorrow, sunny and hot again with a high near 100. Should be about 101 on Friday before it dips down to 99 for Saturday through Tuesday. And that's what our extended forecast is projecting right now. Fair skies at the moment here in Mesquite, and the temperature is 86 degrees.

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1: TSN News, I'm Tristan Ryans. Our top story, four Texas A&M professors are taking their Board of Regents to court over the new policy banning classroom discussion on race, gender, or sexual orientation. TSN's Chris Fox with more.
2: The policy limiting classroom discussion of race or gender ideology was put in place last November. As a result, numerous classes have been canceled or forced to remove content. ACLU attorney Tommy Bucer Clancy filed the lawsuit against the Texas A&M Board of Regents on behalf of four A&M professors and the American Association of University Professors. Bucer Clancy claims the policy violates their First Amendment rights.
3: Professors are allowed to teach about heterosexual couples, but if you veer into LGBTQ discussions, then all of a sudden that is not allowed.
2: Texas A&M released a statement saying this lawsuit is without merit and the system will vigorously defend its policies and procedures. In Austin, Chris Fox, TSN News.
1: Current Texas Attorney General and U.S. Senate candidate Ken Paxton appeared in North Texas last night to speak with supporters about his Protecting the Texas Promise plan. He also took the opportunity to make several criticisms about his opponent, Democrat James Tallarico.
4: Hatred of the oil and gas industry because he said you can't be a Christian and support them. He's also been very anti-family. He's not supported parents. He pushed for transing kids. He pushed for boys and girls sports. Fought against every single bill that would have protected our state at the border, whether it was to provide more law enforcement, whether it was to help federal law enforcement.
1: Paxton's promises include a $25,000 tax deduction for all medical expenses and a $50,000 tax deduction for first-time homebuyers. More than 140 Texas businesses and recreation groups have shot a letter to the state's two senators urging them to protect Big Bend National Park. They oppose the Fed's plan to build steel border barriers at nearly every river access point along the Rio Grande.
5: It's hard to put into words how unnecessary the project is and how much long-term potential damage it'll have.
1: Billy Bartko at the far-flung outdoor center says there is bipartisan opposition to the work. In the first 6 months of the year, there were 18 apprehensions made in the sector. All five sheriffs in the Big Bend border region opposed the barrier construction, saying there is a natural wall. Time now for a TSN business update brought to you by ASCO Equipment. U.S. stock futures edged higher this morning, helped by strong corporate earning reports and hopes for a deal setting the stage for talks that might eventually end the fighting in Iran. Dow Jones Industrial average futures rose 0.3%, while S&P 500 futures added 0.4%. NASDAQ futures gained 0.2%. Headlines next. 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
1: U.S. President Donald Trump says a deal to reopen the Strait of Hormuz could come as early as today. Iran and Oman appear to be inching toward an agreement on the critical waterway that could ease pressure on the global economy and potentially help bring an end to the war. Ukraine's President Vladimir Zelensky says Russian missile and drone strikes on Kyiv and its region have killed 17 people and wounded 44 others. The attacks are part of a series of large-scale strikes exploiting Ukraine's shortage of interceptor missiles. Authorities say they've arrested a man who was walking the grounds and appearing to be monitoring security planning at President Trump's California golf course ahead of the president's visit. The L.A. County Sheriff's Department said that the man was taking photos and video and had a 16-round magazine with ammunition in his pocket. I'm Tristan Ryans. I want to thank you for listening to TSN News.

0: Buster Poindexter from 1987. And is that song supposed to be about what our weather's like right now? Hot, hot, hot here on KEOM 88.5 FM. I'm Tyler Sloan, and here in about 7 or 8 minutes, we will have another check on our upcoming forecast in case you have missed it today and haven't checked it out yourself. But right now it is time for a traffic update.
1: KEOM Traffic, a courtesy of Total Traffic Network.
0: Well, the accident is now cleared in Irving at 183 eastbound at County Line Road. Just a couple minute delay from Highway 360 remaining. However, the express toll going eastbound at 183 towards the President George Bush Turnpike and North Beltline Road, that is still closed due to the accident. And over in Forney, road construction right now has closed the right lane at Highway 80 eastbound at Lake Ray Hubbard Spillway and Trinity River East Fork. I'm Tyler Sloan. This has been your KEOM Traffic.
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0: Media Students on the Air at KEOM. Enjoy a night of music in downtown Mesquite. The Off the Rails concert series is every Saturday night through August in conjunction with the downtown Mesquite Market. The next concert will be this Saturday, August 8th, featuring Maya Piatta, a rising Dallas singer-songwriter who plants her New Orleans upbringing and her New Zealand roots. She'll perform at Front Street Station from 7 to 9. This is free to attend, and you may want to bring your own chair. 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
2: It's been said that farmers felt the stock market crash of 1929 less than most. For them, the Depression had already started years before.
3: 11 cents cotton, 40 cents meat.
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3: How in the world can a poor man eat? Flour up high, cotton down low. How in the world can we raise the dough? Clothes worn out.
2: The first part of the 20th century was actually considered the golden age of American farming. War-torn Europe was unable to feed itself, and U.S. farms raced to fill the void, expanding along the way. When World War I ended in 1918, so did the drastic need for American produce. The overabundance of crops and a stagnant market led to inflation and situations like 11-cent cotton and 40-cent meat. Here's Vernon Dalhart from 1929.
3: All we can raise is turnip greens. Folks all sick, poor must cough, ain't had no sugar since more drapped off. No use talking, any man's beat with 11 cent cotton and 40 cent meat.
2: There's a funny story behind Dalhart's name. To hear it, go to soundbeat.org and type Vernon or Dalhart in the search bar. 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I'm Brett Barry.
0: Our temperature today is sunny and hot with a high near 102 degrees. The heat index value says it'll feel as hot as 105 outside at its peak. Tonight, mostly clear and the low around 79. And then tomorrow for Thursday, sunny and hot, slightly cooler, a high near 100 expected for tomorrow. With fair skies here in Mesquite, our current temperature is 89 degrees Fahrenheit. For any of you listening internationally that need to know the conversion, that's 32 degrees Celsius.

0: Depeche Mode from 1990 with Policy of Truth here on KEOM 88.5 FM. I'm Tyler Sloan, and this will conclude the second of our 2 hours here today on the Power Hour from 8 to 10 tomorrow as well. And don't forget, at 8:50, we will review the Billboard Top 5 Hits of today, and we'll look back in the past. We're going to go back to 1996 tomorrow, 30 years ago from this day, and figure out what the top five songs were back then. If you want, you can always do your research ahead of time if you don't want to have the dramatic suspense of counting down from 5, 4, 3, 2, and 1 with myself and Gil Palmer. You can always do that if you wish, but I do think it's enjoyable to kind of play that guessing game. What is that next song going to be? It's always a fun journey back through time, so can't wait for that tomorrow. And then, of course, Friday as well. Could be, might do it Monday, Tuesday next week with a couple hours of the Power Hour, but we might just go back to one next week. That is still up in the air, but for sure, the rest of this week, we are definitely going to keep with the 2 hours. Well, until next time, tomorrow at 8, I'm Tyler Sloan, but remember, the classic hits always keep playing here on KEOM.
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3: So

All right, starting a little bit late in the studio today. Good morning, I'm Kylie. I'm your first summer intern of the day. Looking forward to bringing you the best of the 70s, 80s, and 90s. I would usually do a traffic update right now, but it looks like those roads are pretty clear. So I'm going to leave you with New Year's Day by U2. 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

0: 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We'll have information linked on the community calendar of our website, keom.fm. 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
1: 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The Success Journal on KEOM. It's proof that ordinary people can turn a flash of inspiration into lasting success. All it takes is an idea and the courage to pursue it.
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0: Good morning, I'm Kylie with a quick look at your forecast. Now today, you're not going to be surprised, it's going to be sunny and hot with a high near 102, although it might feel as high as 105. Tonight, mostly clear with a low around 79. Looking into the rest of the week, it's going to be sunny and hot with a high near 100, although once again, it might feel as high as 105 tomorrow. Tomorrow night, mostly clear with a low around 78. And on Friday, sunny and hot with a high near 101. And Friday night, mostly clear with a low around 78. Now, I will say today we do have fair skies and a nice 86 degrees, although it might feel closer to 88 right now. Here's number one hit on the Billboard Hot 100 for 1998, Don't Wanna Miss a Thing by Aerosmith.

0: TSN News. I'm Kristen Yates. Our top story, the race to replace Ken Paxton as Texas Attorney General is tightening up, and the state's newest comptroller has one of the more comfortable leads in the polls.
1: According to the latest Texas Southern poll, Republican State Senator Mays Middleton is up over Dallas State Senator Nathan Johnson by 5 in their race for Attorney General, 46% to 41. Political scientist Mark Jones conducted the poll.
2: Half of these likely voters don't know enough about Middleton to have an opinion of him, and 3/4 don't know enough about Johnson to have an opinion of him.
1: In the race for comptroller, Don Huffines is sitting on a 7-point lead over his Democratic opponent, State Senator Sarah Eckhart, 46% to 39.
2: Since Huffines has a pretty vast personal fortune and can raise as the incumbent comptroller, I think that's a race where Eckhart's going to be really hard-pressed.
1: In Austin, Chris Fox, TSN News.
0: Governor Abbott is on an affordability kick as he once again goes after the so-called energy monopolies of Austin and San Antonio.
3: It is not the first time Abbott has taken aim at municipal power utilities like Austin Energy and CPS Energy in San Antonio, and he's not changed his case much either.
4: There's more than 100,000 people that live outside of the city of San Antonio, and yet they're paying CPS, and a large percentage of what goes to CPS, it goes to funding the city budget. This is taxation through electricity prices without representation.
3: Abbott says he'll reintroduce legislation to give those residents a chance to choose their own provider, prevent those providers from unrelated electric delivery charges, and prevent profits from ending up in city slush funds. He thinks he has the votes. Eric Likem, TSN News.
0: A WWE Hall of Famer who hailed from the Panhandle and whose family became a wrestling dynasty has passed away. Dory Funk Jr. was 85, died in hospice in Florida. Funk attended Canyon High School and first entered the world of wrestling, competing for the Amarillo-based Western State Sports Promotion. Funk and his brother Terry became the only brothers to each win the NWA World Heavyweight title, and they were inducted together into the WWE Hall of Fame in 2009. Funk is survived by his wife and family. No funeral date has yet been shared. Well, we are just a month away from the start of the college football season. USA Today out with preseason polls before the first games start. They put Ohio State at the number one position. Texas has 5 teams in the preseason top 25. UT coming in at number 4. Texas A&M, number 8th on their list. Texas Tech picked as USA Today's number 12 team. SMU, number 20. The University of Houston, number 24. This is TSN News.

0: Texas isn't just a place. 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
2: Strait of Hormuz could begin reopening, but there is no final agreement yet. President Trump says Tuesday's negotiations went well and predicts the critical shipping route will open again very soon. More details shared about the deadly shooting at an In-N-Out Burger in Idaho last weekend. The 24-year-old gunman killed himself. Police say they believe he acted alone and no motive has yet been shared. Chipotle is removing some jalapenos at a few of its restaurants due to concern about a salmonella outbreak. The company says it's acting out of an abundance of caution. A controversy is brewing over a nationwide surveillance network that some say violates constitutional rights. Flock cameras are marketed to police and local officials to track criminals, but some fear police abuse or the cameras leading to mistaken identity. I'm Kristen Yates, TSN News.

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0: All right, starting off in Forney, eastbound at Lake Ray Hubbard Spillway and Trinity River East Fork, Highway 80, road construction does have that left lane closed. Next up in Arlington, eastbound at 360 and I-20, an accident has the right lane blocked. There's about a 10-minute delay in stop-and-go traffic from Matlock Road. And finally, in Dallas, southbound at Market Center Boulevard, I-35 East, road construction does have that right lane closed. It's been there for about an hour now, still a 5-minute delay. Just make sure you're looking out for alternative speed limits and construction vehicles in the area. I'm Kylie, and thank you for joining me with a look at your morning commute.

0: KEOM, like our Facebook page, KEOM 88.5 FM. Dallas Animal Services invites you to celebrate Doggist with the shelter animals this Friday. Since most shelter dogs don't know their birthdays, they are celebrating with all of them this Friday, August 7th from 5 to 8. They will have a birthday dog parade, photo booth, face painting, and an ice cream truck. You can also do a Make-A-Sunday enrichment activity for the pups at the shelter. Of course, you can check out all the adoptable animals at the shelter and find one to take home while you're there. 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You can check out all the details by going to the community calendar on our website. 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
0: 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Good morning. I'm Kylie with a quick look at your forecast. Now, today is going to be sunny and hot with a high near 102, although it might feel as high as 100.

and 5. And tonight, mostly clear with a low around 79. Looking into tomorrow, sunny and hot again with a high near 100, although once again it might feel as high as 105. Tomorrow night, mostly clear with a low around 78. And looking further into Friday, sunny and hot with a high near 101. And Friday night, mostly clear with a low around 78. Right now, Mesquite, we have fair skies and a nice 88 degrees.

0: All right, that was a number 7 hit on the U.S. Billboard Hot 100, and it earned a platinum certification from the RIAA. It's Shake Your Body Down to the Ground by the Jackson 5, 1979. I'd love to talk about Michael Jackson and the Jackson 5 forever, give all those little fun facts, but unfortunately, we do have to head over to traffic. So let's go ahead and take a look.
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0: All right, starting off in Forney, eastbound at Lake Ray Hubbard Spillway and Trinity River East Fork Highway 80. There is road construction that has that left lane closed. It's been there for about an hour. You want to make sure that you're looking for alternative speed limits and any construction vehicles that may be in the area. Next up in Arlington, eastbound at 360 I-20. Some good news, that accident has been cleared and I'm not seeing a delay, so you should be good to go through. And finally in Dallas, southbound at Market Center Boulevard, I-30. 35 East, road construction does have that right lane closed with slow traffic from Medical District Drive.
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0: Good morning. I'm Kylie with a KEOM local news. Starting off, billboard ads might be popping up throughout Dallas parks. The Dallas Park and Recreation Department faces a proposed $13 million budget reduction for the upcoming year. Without the income, community, aquatic, and recreational centers will have operating hours cut short or closed altogether. To prevent a decline of attention to the city's green spaces and neighborhood facilities, the Park Board identified commercial billboard placement in select city parks as a way to generate constant revenue. Next up, there is a new member to the elephant herd at the Dallas Zoo. A male African elephant was born on July 26 to the mother Malilo, weighing 230 pounds. The calf has yet to be named, but the team at the zoo is working on the perfect name to give the calf. The Dallas Zoo says it will reveal the future habitat and public debut of the new elephant at a later date. And finally, I don't know if you remember, but back in February of this year, Waymo launched its services in Houston, San Antonio, Orlando, and Dallas. That initial launch phase is now over in the North Texas area, and Waymo has officially opened its fully autonomous ride-hailing service to all riders in Dallas. After nearly 150,000 people rode in its autonomous vehicles during the invitation-only first phase, now anyone can download the Waymo app and request a driverless ride within the company's service area. The company plans to continue expansion to include airport trips and rides on the freeway in the future. This has been KEOM Local News, brought to you by Fresh 32 Family Dentistry. It is now top of the hour and 88 degrees here in Mesquite.
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0: Lobo 1971. It is the start of our intern takeover hour, and we're going to kick it off with Trinity with a look on those roads.
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2: Well, it's a wonderful Wednesday, but we do have a little bit of traffic backing up. Starting off in Mesquite on 635 LBJ Freeway southbound. Reminder that off-ramp connector is partially blocked and that road work is going to be blocking that right lane until further notice. In Roy City on I-30 westbound at FM 35 and exit 77B, there is a disabled vehicle leaving just that right lane blocked. However, you will hit some stop-and-go traffic coming from 2642 with a delay just about 10 minutes. And lastly, if you're heading towards Six Flags on this hot and sunny day in Arlington on 360 southbound at East Abram Street, there is a slow moving maintenance vehicle that you need to be aware of, leaving that right lane closed. Some slow traffic is coming straight from Six Flags Drive with a small delay. I'm Trinity, and that was a quick look at the roads.
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KEOM 88.5, music for both work and play. Mesquite ISD is hosting a free Dallas County Health Start program on Tuesday, August 11th at the Family Engagement Center. This program is available to women of reproductive age, expectant mothers, and new parents or guardians. They will also have free blood pressure screening and free HbA1c testing. There will be a Spanish session from 9 to 10 and an English session from 10 to 11. Check out our KEOM community.

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4: Good morning, I'm Kylie with a quick look at your forecast. Now today, you're not going to be surprised. It will be sunny and hot with a high near 101, although it might feel as high as 105. Tonight, mostly clear with a low around 79. Tomorrow is not much better. Still sunny and hot with a high near 100, although it might feel as high as 106. Tomorrow night, mostly clear with a low around 78. Looking into Friday, sunny and hot with a high near 100. I don't see heat index value, so you might be a little cool there, cooler than today at least. And Friday night, mostly clear with a low around 78. Right now, Mesquite, we have fair skies and a nice 91 degrees.

0: TSN News, I'm Kristen Yates. Our top story: in one of the most closely watched Senate races in the country, claims of voter fraud are flying in both directions between Ken Paxton and James Tallarico.
1: The first volley was fired by Democrat James Tallarico, pointing to ProPublica reporting that showed that his Republican rival in the race to succeed Senator John Cornyn voted under an address where he hasn't lived for 2 years. Now the Ken Paxton camp is accusing Tallarico of voting in five elections using his parents' address, even after he had purchased a home for himself and moved out.
0: That's Jim Ryan reporting. Eight people still face charges in what's described as a massive conspiracy to steal crude oil from Permian Basin producers. Six others have already pled guilty in the scheme. Defendants admitted to selling the stolen oil for between $10 and $15 a barrel. That is far below the going rate for West Texas Intermediate, which has been as high as $90 a barrel.
2: Unfortunately, they're doing it off the backs of those that have legally invested and paid for leases and paid for equipment and labor and taxes and royalties and everything in between. And so it's a real theft that really impacts operators, large and small.
0: Michael Lozano, government affairs for the Permian Basin Petroleum Association. He tells KOSA they appreciate law enforcement's support in breaking up the conspiracy and that investment will continue in the Permian Basin's oil industry for generations. Defendants in this scheme could face up to 65 years in prison, possibly millions of dollars in fines. The Lampasas School District in Central Texas says energy drinks are so unhealthy for school-age kids, they've banned such products from all their campuses.
3: On Tuesday, trustees adopted an updated policy banning all energy drinks and consumable caffeine products at school. Health advisors cite American Academy of Pediatrics research that indicates the developing heart, brain, and nervous system of children under 18 are adversely affected by the artificial stimulants, and they pose long-term health issues and a lack of attention in class. A letter to parents even notes that many of those products actually say on their label, "not recommended for children under 18. The recommended alternative to the forbidden energy drinks? Water. Bill McLean, TSN News.
0: A new roadside attractions list puts the iconic Cadillac Ranch near the top for folks planning a family-friendly road trip. The famous Amarillo stop comes number 3 on the list by rental car company Sixt. The site features 10 half-buried vintage Cadillacs where spray painting your own graffiti is welcomed and encouraged. The list described Cadillac Ranch as a popular stop for folks to stretch their legs, take photos, and, quote, add creativity to a road trip. This is TSN News.
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0: In the closely watched Michigan Senate Democratic primary, the progressive candidate, Dr. Abdul El Sayed, appears to have narrowly outlasted moderate Rep. Haley Stevens. Max Miller, a sitting Ohio representative up for re-election, faces calls to drop out. He's accused of abusing his ex-wife and their 2-year-old child, allegations which he denies. Researchers say marijuana use is growing, and it has a lot to do with changing attitudes and availability. 41 states have legalized medical marijuana. 24 states have legalized recreational use. The man who prosecutors say orchestrated the 1996 killing of rap icon Tupac Shakur is scheduled to go to trial. That's 63-year-old Keith D. Davis. The trial expected to last about a month, and prosecutors hope to prove that Davis was the shot caller. I'm Kristen Yates, TSN News.

0: The Eagles 1975, One of These Nights. Well, sometimes I wish I could fly with everything going on these roads like an eagle, but I guess that can't happen. So, Trinity, can you give us an update on those roads?
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2: You know what? You actually just stole my tagline. I was going to say soar out like an eagle in this traffic because we do have some disabled vehicles that have been cleared. In Roy City on I-30 westbound at FM-35, a disabled vehicle has been cleared. And also good news there in Arlington on 360 southbound at East Abram Street. There is the construction maintenance vehicle that was moving through there has also been cleared. However, there is a small delay in Dallas on I-30 eastbound at 2nd Avenue. You're looking at a disabled vehicle, leaving those two middle lanes blocked. So please be aware of that area. You will hit some slow traffic coming from 35 East. Just people proceeding with caution. And there's a small delay under 5 minutes. I'm Trinity, and that was a quick look at your traffic.
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0: 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The Mesquite Parks and Recreation Department invites all dogs and their owners to cool off and play during their annual Doggy Splash Day. It's this Saturday, August 8th from 9 to noon at Vanston Pool. Dogs can compete in the swimsuit contest, doggy paddle race, and diving contests. The first 100 dogs will get beef jerky treats, and there will be free pup cups and iced coffee and passion tea provided by Starbucks while supplies last. Admission for residents is $5 for one dog and their owner, and an additional $2 for additional dogs or spectators. You must be able to provide your dog's vaccination certificate to enter. Pre-registration is recommended. We have a link to that as well as other details on our community calendar. 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
2: Good morning, I'm Kylie with a quick look at your forecast. Today it's going to be sunny and hot with a high near 101, although it might feel as high as 105. Tonight, mostly clear with a low around 79, going to be some south-southeast winds, 5 to 10 miles per hour, not much to talk about, but still good to cool off a little bit. And tomorrow, sunny and hot with a high near 100, although it might feel as high as 106. And tomorrow night, mostly clear with a low around 78. Right now, Mesquite, we have fair skies and a nice 91 degrees.

0: NSYNC and Gloria Estefan, 1999, Music of My Heart. It peaked at number 2 on the U.S. Billboard Hot 100. In the 70s through the 90s, it's the music of KEOM 88.5. But we also do give those updates on the roads and on the weather and local news. And so we'll have local news a little later after this update on the roads.
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2: Thank you so much, Annabelle. Starting off in Forney today on Highway 80, eastbound at Lake Ray Hubbard Spillway. Reminder, there is some rail construction leaving that left lane closed. Small delay backed up. And also in Dallas, there is some good news on I-30 eastbound at 2nd Avenue. The disabled vehicle that was once there has been cleared, but you will hit some slow traffic coming from 35 east with a delay just a little under 10 minutes. So please proceed with caution. And lastly, in Dallas on I-35 east southbound at Market Center Boulevard, there is rail construction leaving that right lane closed. Some slow traffic will hit you from Medical District Drive with a delay small under 5 minutes. So please proceed with caution. I'm Trinity, and that was a quick look at the roads.
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0: I'm Trinity Risper with KEOM Local News. Well, billboard ads might be popping up throughout Dallas parks. The Dallas Park and Recreation Department proposed a $13 million budget reduction, proposed a reduction in this $13 million deficit for the upcoming year. Now, without the income, the community, aquatic, and recreational centers will have operating hours cut short or closed altogether. To prevent a decline in attention to the city's green spaces and neighborhood facilities, the park board identified commercial billboard placement in select city parks as a way to generate constant revenue. Well, back in February this year, Waymo launched its service in Houston, San Antonio, Orlando, and even Dallas. Now, this initial launch phase is now over in the North Texas area, and Waymo has officially opened its fully autonomous ride-hailing service to all riders in Dallas. After nearly 150,000 people rode in its autonomous vehicles during the invitation-only first phase, now anyone can download the Waymo app and request a driverless ride within the company's service area. The company plans to continue expansion to include airport trips as well as rides on the freeways in the future. Well, I'm Trinity Risper, and this has been KEOM Local News brought to you by Gorilla Garage Door. It is now top of the hour and 93 degrees here in Mesquite.
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0: Well, it seems like it's always bittersweet when our hour comes up for the end of the intern takeover hour, but it's not our last. It is our last week, but it's not our last day. So be sure to catch us for the rest of this week, all the way till Friday, which is not normal, but you know what? We've got it. And you know what? Someday it'll be the end, but Kylie will have to come back and we'll have to get her in the studio, graduating and all. Here's Someday, Mariah Carey, 1991. You were

0: If Not For You, Olivia Newton-John, 1971. You may have heard that song by George Harrison. He covered it on his post-Beatles album in 1970. I'm Trinity Risper behind the mic for the afternoon hour. And first, here's a quick traffic update.
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0: Starting off on I-35 East, southbound at Market Center Boulevard. Quick update on that road construction, leaving that right lane closed. You still are running through some slow traffic coming from Medical District Drive. However, that delay is a little under 5 minutes, but it is a little climbing. Also, in Forney on Highway 80 eastbound at Lake Ray Hubbard, you are looking at road construction, leaving the left lane closed. Small delay. And lastly, in Arlington on I-20 westbound, the off-ramp to I-20 has an accident, leaving that off-ramp blocked. You will hit some stop-and-go traffic coming from Highway 287 with a delay just approaching 5 minutes. I'm Trinity, and that was a quick look at your traffic.
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0: their owner. $2 for each additional dog and $2 for spectators. The event will be from 9 to noon at Vanston Pool. Dallas College will host a back-to-school event this Saturday at their Pleasant Grove Center. Along with school supplies, they'll have immunizations, health screenings, wellness workshops, bike repair, food distribution, games and activities for children, plus raffles and prizes. The doors will open at 10 o'clock. Enjoy a night of music in downtown Mesquite this Saturday evening with the Off the Rails concert series. This concert will feature Maya Piatta, a rising Dallas singer-songwriter who combines her New Orleans upbringing with her New Zealand roots. She'll perform at Front Street Station from 7 until 9. This free event is presented in conjunction with the Downtown Mesquite Market. And Mesquite ISD will host a free Dallas County Health Start program this coming Tuesday at the Family Engagement Center. This program is available to women of reproductive age, expectant mothers, and new parents or guardians. They will also have free blood pressure screenings and free HbA1c testing. There will be a Spanish session from 9 to 10 and an English session from 10 till 11. You'll find links to more information on these and other activities on our website. 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I'm Patrick Ross.
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2: Good afternoon. Starting off, it's sunny and hot with a high near 102. The heat index can make it feel as hot as 105, and the south wind will be blowing as high as 10 miles per hour. Tonight is mostly clear with a low around 79. And looking ahead towards Thursday, it's going to be sunny and hot with a high near 100. The temperatures will bottom out with a low around 78 and mostly clear skies towards the nightfall. Right now in Mesquite, it's sunny skies and 93 degrees.

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1: TSN News, I'm Barbara Schwartz. The race to replace Ken Paxton as Attorney General is tightening up. According to the latest Texas Southern poll, Republican State Senator Mays Middleton is up over Dallas State Senator Nathan Johnson by 5 points in the race for Attorney General, 46-41, and political scientist Mark Jones did the poll.
2: Half of these likely voters don't know enough about Middleton to have an opinion of him, and three quarters don't know enough about Johnson to have an opinion of him.
1: In the race for comptroller, Dallas businessman Don Huff finds a 7-point lead over his Democratic opponent, State Senator Sarah Eckhart, 46-39.
2: Since Huff finds has a pretty vast personal fortune and can raise as the incumbent comptroller, I think that's a race where Eckhart's going to be really hard-pressed.
1: A reminder, October 5th, the last day to register to vote for the midterms. More than 140 Texas businesses and rec groups shoot a letter to the state's two senators urging them to protect Big Bend National Park. They oppose the Fed's plan to build steel border barriers at nearly every river access point along the Rio Grande.
3: It's hard to put into words how unnecessary the project is and how much long-term potential damage it'll have.
1: Billy Barco at the far-flung outdoor center says there's bipartisan opposition in the first 6 months of the year. There were 18 apprehensions made in the sector. All five sheriffs in the Big Bend border region opposed the barrier construction, saying there is a natural wall. City of Westlake and Tarrant County moving forward with plans for a new data center, but a lot of residents are not happy about that. They packed town hall last night to voice their concerns.
4: No one is against your progress, but please consider your neighbors.
5: You know, taking my kids to the local pond Saturday morning is no longer going to be a quiet, special experience in nature.
6: Once these things are operational, there's a 24/7 hum and a screeching sound. You feel it in your bones. You can feel the vibrations in your homes. Why do you want that for us?
1: A representative for the project's real estate developer told the crowd about being considerate of neighbors. That made the crowd laugh. Governor Abbott recently halted any data center projects not already in motion, saying further assessment is needed of the power grid. After hearing from people on both sides of this issue, the McKinney City Council gave the green light for an expansion of the McKinney Islamic Association. This is the meeting last night. The 5.6-acre project will create a new mosque, a classroom building, and a gym. We're a month away from the start of the college football season. USA Today out with its preseason football poll puts Ohio State number one. Then there's Oregon, Georgia. Texas has five teams in the preseason top 25. UT at four. A&M, Texas at eighth. Texas Tech number 12. SMU 20th. And University of Houston 24th. This is TSN News.
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1: Abdul El-Sayed will be the Democratic nominee for the Senate race in Michigan after narrowly defeating Representative Haley Stevens in the state's primary last night. A deal between the U.S. and Iran to open the Strait of Hormuz could be announced today or tomorrow. According to President Trump, Vice President J.D. Vance hosting a fraud task force meeting at the White House to discuss with members of Congress potential legislative action to support the Trump administration's attempt to crack down on fraud. Another big month for the Trump administration's immigration crackdown, with a record number of deportations reported for July, 51,000 arrests. That's the largest monthly arrest total in DHS history. SpaceX revenue exceeding expectations, jumping 92% in its first earnings report as a public company, totally $7.8 billion. I'm Barbara Schwartz on the Texas State Network, TSN 1050.

0: From the Australian singer-songwriter Long Tall Glasses, 1975, I Can Dance, Leo Sayer. Now, it sounds just like my sister when she goes and she's like, I can dance. And I'm not really too faithful in that motion, but I know that I'm faithful in that traffic. So here's a quick traffic update.
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0: Starting off in Mesquite on 635 LBJ Freeway southbound, the off-ramp connector is partially blocked, so be aware that that right lane is going to be blocked until further notice. In Dallas on I-35 East southbound at Market Central Boulevard, there's road construction leaving just that right lane closed. However, you will hit some slow traffic coming from Medical District Drive. And lastly, good news in Richardson on 75 southbound at Campbell Road. An accident has been cleared. Small delay. I'm Trinity, and that has been a quick check on the roads.
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0: Mesquite owned, Mesquite proud, 88.5 KEOM.FM. The John Horn High School Scarlet Sweethearts Drill Team is holding their fall mini clinic for all kindergarten through eighth graders. Participants will get an unforgettable morning of dancing and school spirit while playing games and learning a routine while making new friends while also building confidence. It'll be on Saturday, August 29th from 9 to noon at John Horn High School. All participants will get t-shirts and will be invited to perform at the with the Sweethearts at the varsity football game on Friday, September 4th. Registration is $25, and if you want more information, you can head over to our KEOM website at keom.fm. Just look for the community calendar button.
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2: 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But there's another frontier, just as mysterious and a lot closer to home. Our oceans, a realm filled with fantastic creatures, amazing landscapes, even remnants of past civilizations. 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Produced by the University of Texas Marine Science Institute and hosted by Holly Brawley, each episode of this two-minute feature explores a different aspect of marine science, from deep ocean discoveries to coastal ecosystems. 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
0: Good noon, starting off sunny and hot. Per usual, we're looking at a high near 100 today, with that heat index sitting as hot as 104. Tonight is mostly clear with a low around 79. And to delve into that weekend, we are looking at Thursday with the temperature reaching as hot as 100. Now, that heat index isn't going to make it feel as hot as 103, but don't be alarmed because we do have a slight breeze with that south wind blowing as high as 10 miles per hour. Thursday night is mostly clear with a low around 78. And Friday and Saturday are sunny and hot. Per usual, sunny and hot skies with a high near 99 on Friday and a low with the mostly clear sky around 78.

That nightfall hour, and on Saturday it's sunny and hot, high near 99, mostly clear skies around 78 towards the night. Looks like we need to be getting out. If we want to take an evening stroll, that's going to be the best bet because those temperatures are only getting lower towards nightfall. I'm Trinity, and right now in Mesquite, it's 95 degrees. Stay hydrated. It's sunny out.

Elton John, 1990. You gotta love someone. Well, you gotta love the fact that you're listening to KELM 88.5, where we play you those hits from the 70s, 80s, and the 90s. But we're approaching

0: the top of that hour, and I have an interesting story. We have a new addition to the Dallas Zoo. You're going to want to hear about it, but first, here's a quick traffic update.
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0: Starting off in Garland on 635 LBJ Freeway northbound at Centerville, there is an accident leaving those two right lanes blocked. You will hit some stop-and-go traffic coming from Oaks Drive, and that's a delay just under 5 minutes. In Dallas on I-30 westbound at 1st Avenue, there is an accident leaving that right shoulder blocked. You will hit some stop-and-go traffic coming from Dolphin Road, and that delay is over 5 minutes. And lastly, in Dallas on I-35 southbound at Market Center Boulevard, rail construction is still leaving that right lane closed. You will run into some slow traffic there at Inwood Road, and that delay is just 2 minutes. However, please proceed with caution.
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I'm Trinity Risper with KEOM Local News. Starting off, this August makes 76 years for the famous Texas-made fast food chain Whataburger. Today starts the month-long series, including buy one, get one free and 76-cent entrees. These deals are exclusive to the Whataburger mobile app and only redeemable per one user. Many of these establishments will have selfie stations as well as decorations to commemorate the 76th birthday of the renowned destination. Next up, there is a new member to the elephant herd at the Dallas Zoo. A male African elephant was born on July 26th to mother.

0: here, Malilo, and she is weighing around 230 pounds. Now, the calf has yet to be named. However, the team at the zoo is working for a perfect name to give to the calf. The Dallas Zoo says that they will reveal the future habitat and the public debut of the new elephant at a later date. Lastly, Texas shoppers can save money on back-to-school essentials this weekend, as the Texas state annual sales tax holiday has returned, exempting many back-to-school essentials from sales tax. According to the Texas Comptroller's Office, the exemption applies to most clothing, footwear, school supplies, as well as backpacks priced under $100. 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The 2026 sales tax holiday begins this Friday, August 7th, and it will run through midnight, Sunday, August 9th. I'm Trinity Risper, and this has been KEOM Local News. 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
0: Well, you may have heard this song in a couple of films called Summer Love, National Lampoon's Vacation, as well as Working Girl. Here's the Pointer Sisters from 1984. Now, this may be familiar to you, and it's something that I am using as a slogan from now on. It's I'm so excited, and I'm so excited to start school, but it definitely has been a pleasure working at KEOM. Go ahead and catch us for the rest of this week here on 88.5. We're excited to give you this song, and we're excited for you to listen.

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0: 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Historic Mesquite is honoring America's 250th with their Threads of Memory exhibit. 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This is a free event to the public, and if you want to get more details, you can find a link on our KEOM community calendar on our website, KEOM.FM.
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2: Man, this morning I coughed up a knight, a pawn, and a bishop. 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
3: 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I caught it the other day, and it really made me appreciate how far science has come along. 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They provide insight on medical discoveries while covering a broad range of science topics designed to stimulate our thinking, questioning, and appreciation for how science affects our health. In my house, every Saturday and Sunday at 6:45 in the morning and 10:45 at night, Medical Discovery News is on and loud.
2: I'll set an alarm. 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
3: Good call. But seriously, go see a doctor about that cough.
4: Here's a brief look at your KEOM weather forecast on this Wednesday, August the 5th. Mostly sunny skies once again here across the area. No chance of rain, but chances of triple digits. My forecasted high will be right around 102. Heat index values will make it feel more like 106. South winds about 5 to 10 miles per hour. For your overnight, mostly clear skies with overnight lows right around 80. In the KEOM Weather Center, I'm meteorologist Copeland Wright.

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1: TSN News, I'm Tristan Ryans. In one of the most closely watched Senate races in the country, claims of voter fraud are flying in both directions.
2: The first volley was fired by Democrat James Tallarico, pointing to ProPublica reporting that showed that his Republican rival in the race to succeed Senator John Cornyn voted under an address where he hasn't lived for 2 years. Now the Ken Paxton camp is accusing Tallarico of voting in five elections using his parents' address, even after he had purchased a home for himself and moved out.
1: That's Jim Ryan reporting. Eight people still face charges in what's described as a massive conspiracy to steal crude oil from Permian Basin producers. Six others have already pled guilty in the scheme. The defendants admitted to selling the stolen oil between $10 and $15 a barrel. That's far below the going rate for West Texas Intermediate, which has been as high as $90 a barrel.
3: Unfortunately, they're doing it off the backs of those that have legally invested and paid for leases and paid for equipment and labor and taxes and royalties and everything in between. And so it's a real theft that really impacts operators large and small.
1: That's Michael Lozano, government affairs for the Permian Basin Petroleum Association. He tells KOSA they appreciate law enforcement support in breaking up this conspiracy and that investment will continue in the Permian Basin's oil industry for generations. Defendants in this scheme could face up to 65 years in prison and possibly millions of dollars in fines. And the city of Westlake and Tarrant County is moving forward with plans for a new data center, but a lot of residents are not happy about it, and they packed town hall last night to voice those concerns.
4: No one is against your progress, but please consider your neighbors.
5: You know, taking my kids to the local pond Saturday morning is no longer going to be a quiet, special experience in nature.
6: Once these things are operational, there's a 24/7 hum and a screeching sound. You feel it in your bones. You can feel the vibrations in your homes. Why do you want that for us?
1: A representative for the project's real estate developer was also there. He made a comment about being considerate of neighbors, which the crowd literally laughed at. Governor Greg Abbott recently halted any data center projects not already in motion, saying a further assessment is needed of the Texas power grid and water supplies. And there's growing opposition to construction work in Big Bend, which is billed as a way to seal the border.
7: More than 140 Texas businesses and recreation groups have shot a letter to the state's two senators urging them to protect the national park. They oppose the Fed's plan to build steel border barriers at nearly every river access point along the Rio Grande. Sarah Rizzo with the Big Bend Tourism Alliance called it tragic.
8: And there's this kind of unsaid message that the area is unsafe, and that's not true.
7: In the first 6 months of the year, there were 18 apprehensions made in the sector. All five sheriffs in the Big Border region opposed the border construction, saying there's a natural wall.
1: TSN News.
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1: Syed has won Michigan's Democratic nomination for U.S. Senate in a victory for the party's progressive wing in a battleground state. Al-Sayed narrowly defeated U.S. Representative Haley Stevens and will face Republican Mike Rogers in November. U.S. President Donald Trump says a deal to reopen the Strait of Hormuz could come as soon as this week. Iran and Oman appear to be inching toward an agreement on the critical waterway that would ease pressure on the global economy and potentially help bring an end to the war. Ukraine's President Vladimir Zelensky says Russian missile and drone strikes on Kyiv and its region have killed 17 people and wounded 44 others. The attacks are part of a series of large-scale strikes exploiting Ukraine's shortage of interceptor missiles. And a California man is expected in court on federal weapons charges after authorities say he was arrested at President Donald Trump's golf course near Los Angeles. I'm Tristan Ryans. I want to thank you for listening to TSN News.

0: 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Mesquite ISD invites area realtors to sign up for their Realtor Connection email list. They know that realtors are one of the first points of contact for the families who are considering moving to the community. This email list will help them be informed about the many opportunities in Mesquite ISD, district achievements, and other district news, as well as invites to their realtor events throughout the year. There is a link to sign up, along with other information for realtors, on Mesquite ISD's website. We'll have a link for you on our community calendar as well. 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
1: 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Plan ahead to avoid work zone delays. Remember, traffic fines double in work zones where workers are present. From the Mesquite Police Department, I am Officer McMillan.
2: We'll continue to see triple-digit temperatures here across North Texas with a very slight chance for some showers and thunderstorms coming up. Here's a look at your KEOM weather forecast on this Wednesday. Plenty of sunshine today. Highs will be right around 102. Heat index values will make it feel more like 105 to 106. So if you're outdoors today, please make sure you're taking your heat precautions. South winds only 5 to 10 miles per hour. For your overnight, mostly clear skies. Overnight lows near 80. Going into Thursday and Friday, highs will be right back near 100 degrees under sunny skies. But Friday and Saturday, we do have a very slight chance of some isolated showers and thunderstorms, mainly along the Red River and east of the Dallas-Fort Worth area. In the KEOM Weather Center, I'm meteorologist Copeland Wright.

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1: Teacher Lauren Johnson returned all the graded essays but one. He believed that one student was capable of more.
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1: 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I became a writer, and I wrote this to thank him.
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Well, I think we're going to have some good times in the studio today. It is Annabelle Parker behind the mic for the next hour. And let's give a quick traffic update courtesy of Total Traffic Network. In Dallas, there's road construction causing that right lane to be closed on I-35E southbound between Market Center Boulevard and Oaklawn Avenue, with slow traffic from Medical District Drive. And in Forney, we have road construction causing that left lane to be closed on Highway 80 eastbound at Lake Ray Hubbard Spillway.

0: 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Historic Mesquite is honoring America's 250th with their Threads of Memory exhibit. It features quilts, newspapers, photographs, programs, and community keepsakes that illustrate the connection Mesquite residents have had to America's story over the years. It opened on June 27th and will run through August 29th in the Ranch House Visitor Center at Opal Lawrence Historical Park. Admission is free. For more information, check the community calendar on our website, keom.fm.
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3: Friends thought Mike was crazy, but he had an idea he figured would floor everyone. 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They said it wouldn't work, but Mike wouldn't quit. 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Flooring began.

This afternoon, it's sunny and hot with a high near 100, and it can feel as high as 104 with winds around 10 miles per hour. Tonight, it'll be mostly clear skies with a low around 79 with winds around 5 miles per hour. Tomorrow, it's pretty similar, being sunny and hot and a high near 100, and it can feel as high as 103 with winds between 5 and 10 miles per hour. With ending the night with mostly clear skies and a low around 78 with winds between 5 and 10 miles per hour. Currently in Mesquite, we're experiencing mostly sunny skies and it's 97 and it feels just a couple degrees hotter at 99. No matter rain or shine, make it a beautiful day.

0: TSN News, a school district in Central Texas has banned energy drinks and caffeine pouches from K through 12th grade, citing students' health.
1: The Lampasas ISD's School Health Advisory Council, following guidance from the American Academy of Pediatrics, will henceforth confiscate from students so-called energy drinks and similar products because research suggests they cause a variety of physical and mental health issues to children under 18. Not to mention difficulty concentrating on class lessons. The ban affects every K through 12 campus in the Lampasas School District. The district notified parents on its Facebook page of the new policy, which recommends students choose water as their primary beverage. Bill McLean, TSN News.
0: Eight people still face charges in what's described as a massive conspiracy to steal crude oil from Permian Basin producers. Six others have already pled guilty in the scheme. The defendants admitted to selling the stolen oil between $10 and $15 a barrel. That's way far below the going rate for West Texas Intermediate, which has been as high as $90 a barrel.
2: Unfortunately, they're doing it off the backs of those that have legally invested and paid for leases and paid for equipment and labor and taxes.

0: and royalties and everything in between. And so it's a real theft that really impacts operators, large and small.
1: That's Michael Lozano, Government Affairs for Permian Basin Petroleum Association. He tells KOSA they appreciate law enforcement support in breaking up the conspiracy, and that investment will continue in the Permian Basin oil industry for generations to come. A WWE Hall of Famer who hailed from Panhandle and whose family became a wrestling dynasty has passed away. Dory Funk Jr. was 85 years old and died in hospice care in Florida. Funk attended Canyon High School and entered World Wrestling Competition for the Amarillo-based Western State Sports Promotion. Funk and his brother Terry became the only brothers each to win the NWA World Heavyweight Championship and were inducted together into the WWE World Hall of Fame in 2009. Funk is survived by his wife and family. No funeral date has been issued. Regular marijuana use is becoming much more common in the United States. News Nation Anna Kuman has more.
2: According to the National Survey on Drug Use and Health, an estimated 21.4 million Americans used marijuana on a daily basis or near daily basis in 2025. That's more than 17.2 million who drank alcohol that frequently and the 19.9 million who smoked cigarettes every day or nearly every day.
1: Researchers say it's the first time daily pot use exceeded both drinking and smoking. Texas A&M University reaches a deal with Buc-ee's to sell co-branded merchandise. T-shirts featuring the logos of the school and the gas station chain are now available at 20 Buc-ee's locations in and around the state of Texas. This is TSN News.
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1: Trump says a deal to reopen the Strait of Hormuz could be this week. Multiple people were killed and at least one person was hospitalized today in what's being described as a mass shooting in Prospect Hill, North Carolina. It appears to be an isolated incident. No suspect has been identified. The Federal Aviation Administration is investigating why a plane was allowed to take off as President Trump's helicopter was approaching Reagan National Airport in what appears to be a violation of safety procedures. The investigation is ongoing. The world's fastest growing Ebola outbreak in Congo is still spreading faster than efforts to track it, according to the head of the World Health Organization. Scientists say they are certain that a SpaceX rocket has slammed into the moon as predicted. While no one observed the actual impact, a telescope in Chile spotted what astronomers have called resulting from a high-speed crash. This is TSN News.

Have you ever dreamed that you were a dog? Perhaps you went to work as one. Well, today is National Work Like a Dog Day. Stay tuned to find out what that means. But first, give a listen to I Like Dreaming, Kitty Nolan, 1977.

0: Kenny Nolan, 1977, I Like Dreamin'. I asked earlier if you ever have dreamed of being a dog, and because today is National Work Like a Dog Day, and if you're a little confused on what that means, because I was at first, it means to work to your maximum ability for an extended length of time. And if you're still a little confused, it's because with their obedience and loyalty in rooting out rodents or securing cattle, they perform tasks with purpose. So today, you can work to your best of your ability, and I will work to the best of my ability and giving you on the report on this on the roads.
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0: First off, in Mesquite, the connector is being partially blocked on 635 LBJ Freeway southbound off-ramp to westbound Highway 80, with the road work blocking the right lane until further notice. And in Rockwall, the road construction is calling that right lane to be closed on I-30 eastbound before Horizon Road and Village Drive, with slow traffic from Dow Rock Road causing about a 5-minute delay. And lastly, in Forney, there's road construction causing the left lane to be closed on Highway 80 eastbound at Lake Ray Hubbard Spillway, with stop-and-go traffic from Lawson Road. I'm Annabelle, and that was a check on your commute.
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0: 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Well, if you were hoping for a change in the forecast, I'm here to tell you that it has not happened. It's still hot. This afternoon, it's sunny and hot with a high near 100. It can feel as high as 104 with winds around 10 miles per hour. Tonight, it's mostly clear with a low around 79 with winds only being around 5 miles per hour. Tomorrow, it's sunny and hot with a high near 100. It can feel as high as 103 with winds between 5 and 10 miles per hour. And you'll end the night with mostly clear skies and a low around 78 with winds still being in between 5 and 10 miles per hour. Currently in Mesquite, it has gone up 1 degree at 98 and it feels as high as 100 with mostly sunny skies. No matter rain or shine, make it a beautiful day.

This traffic update is brought to you by Total Traffic Network. In Dallas, there is a disabled vehicle causing that right lane to be blocked on I-30 westbound at 75 Central Expressway and I-45, with stopping of traffic from Haskell Avenue, causing about a 5-minute delay. And you're listening to Rock On by David Essex, 1973.

0: I'm Annabelle with KEOM Local News. Mesquite has opened a state-of-the-art fire station in the fast-growing Kaufman County portion of the city. 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Fire Station 8 is a 15,700-square-foot full-service station with an engine and an ambulance. It also has workspace for Mesquite police officers serving the area. This August makes 76 years for the famous Texas-made food chain Whataburger. Today starts the month-long series including buy one, get one free and 76 cents entrees. These deals are exclusive to the Whataburger mobile app and only redeemable per one user. Many of these establishments will have selfie stations and decorations to commemorate the 76th birthday of the renowned destination. Lastly, billboards ads might be popping up throughout Dallas parks. The Dallas Park and Recreation Department faces a proposed $13 million budget reduction for the upcoming year. Without the income, community, aquatic, and recreational centers will have operating hours cut short or closed altogether. To prevent a decline of attention to the city's green spaces and neighborhood facilities, the Park Board identified commercial billboard placement in select city parks as a way to generate constant revenue. This has been KEOM Local News brought to you by Mar & Morrow Attorneys at Law. It is now top of the hour and 98 degrees here in Mesquite.
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0: This has been Annabelle Parker behind the mic for the last hour. I will head out of the studio, but I'll be back tomorrow at 2. Here's Staying Alive by the Bee Gees from 1978.

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1: It's Time Rewind for August 5th. A new kind of TV show premieres on ABC on this day in 1957. American Bandstand, hosted and produced by the late Dick Clark, featured teenagers dancing to top 40 music that Clark introduced.
2: I just love finding new places to wear diamonds. And it seems to
1: me. A tragic end to a colorful career as Marilyn Monroe is found dead of a drug overdose in her Los Angeles home on this day in 1962. Fast forward to 1983 when Risky Business opens in theaters, propelling actor Tom Cruise to stardom. Just take those old records off the shelf. Many consider Risky Business the best film of 1983. Born on August 5th, the first person to walk on the moon, Neil Armstrong. Actress Maureen McCormick, who played Marcia Brady in TV's The Brady Bunch. And actress Lonnie Anderson, best remembered from the sitcom WKRP in Cincinnati. That's Time Rewind. I'm David Mendez.

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1: TSN News, a lot of students returning to school next week, and there are some things that you can do to get your kid ready.
2: I'm Russell Scott, just down the street from Caldwell Elementary here in Garland. Students will be heading back to the classroom Monday, so there are a few things to remember. School zone speed limits are going back into effect, so slow down. And between now and Monday, AAA's Doug Shoup has a suggestion for getting the kiddos ready to go.
3: Parents should walk school routes with younger children before the first day of classes, so that the children understand where they should be walking, what dangers there are out there.
2: And he says talk to your kids about crossing the street, use the crosswalk, and tell them to look at the driver to make sure the driver sees them before they cross. In Garland, Russell Scott, News Radio 1080 KRLD.
1: Researchers say marijuana use is growing and it has

0: a lot to do with changing attitudes and availability, News Nation's Ann Kuman reports.
1: According to the National Survey on Drug Use and Health, an estimated 21.4 million Americans used marijuana on a daily basis or near daily basis in 2025. That's more than 17.2 million who drank alcohol that frequently and the 19.9 million who smoked cigarettes every day or nearly every day. Researchers say it's the first time daily cannabis exceeds both drinking and smoking.
0: 41 states have legalized medical marijuana and 24 states have legalized recreation use in Texas. It can land you in jail. Reunion Tower in Dallas is showing off its newly renovated lighting display on top of the ball. They expanded the system from 259 lights to over 8,000, which allows for some new effects that previously weren't possible. Jenna Gwynn of Reunion Tower.
2: You won't be able to see it as much from inside the geodeck. But you can definitely see it when you're leaving on your way to the parking lot, or if you are away from downtown Dallas, you can see it on the Earth Cam that we have linked on our website. You can log in and just watch the whole skyline light up.
0: The show's called Hello Summer. Will run every Wednesday night in August, starting around 8:30 and lasting until midnight. As we get ready to start another school year, there's a survey about the top colleges in the country, but this time the study looks at what schools provide the strongest outcome for student careers. It comes from Lincoln, and it looks like 50 schools based on job replacement, internships, and demand from recruiters. Princeton, Duke, and Harvard are the top three. Here in Texas, the top school is Rice at number 26. SMU is number 39. Those are the only schools in the top 50. City of Dallas is closing its rec centers this Friday. That's part of the city's effort to reduce spending. Staffers were ordered to take several unpaid furlough days. Employees said most of the city departments have already taken one furlough day. The Parks Department rescheduled their time for later on. This is TSN News.
3: Imagine a disease that affects more than 10 million Americans. More than AIDS, Parkinson's, ALS, MS, and muscular dystrophy combined. Yet few know its name. Some years ago, my mom was diagnosed with breast cancer. And after surgery, she developed lymphedema, LE, a cruel and chronic disease affecting 10 million Americans that occurs when the lymphatic system is compromised, leaving one with a lifetime of severe swelling and pain. What we found out later is its severity might have been lessened or possibly even prevented if only we were better informed. That's why I'm urging anyone facing cancer treatment to get educated, talk to your doctor, make it part of your cancer conversation. And if you have LE, share your story. 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
0: The deal to reopen the Strait of Hormuz could come this week. Iran and Oman appear to be inching toward an agreement for that waterway. Jeannie Pirro found out there's a trade-off between loyalty to President Trump and being loyal to reality. The top federal prosecutor in the nation's capital has been a fierce defender and decades-long friend to the president. A California man is expected in court today on federal weapons charge after authorities say he was arrested at President Trump's golf course near Los Angeles. Authorities say the suspect appeared to be monitoring security before the president's visit there and claim to be part of the security detail. State of New Mexico has sued the Department of Justice and Acting Attorney General Todd Blanche, saying the federal government has blocked it from carrying out its own investigation into the Jeffrey Epstein sex crimes. Stocks are wavering this afternoon, trading on Wall Street, hold steady while oil prices are also steady. This is TSN News.

KEOM, a voice for our community and a sound for the ages. The 13th annual Lakeside AmBucks Charity Golf Tournament is scheduled for Monday, September 28th, and registration is open. In addition,

0: into a day of golf for a great cause. Registration includes a Whataburger lunch, a putting contest, special presentations, prizes, an auction, and dinner. 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We will have the link to registration and more information on our community calendar page of our website, KEOM.FM.
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2: He was just a teenager when his father died in a robbery. 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

98.5 KEOM. Johnny Rivers with a condition many of us have been trying to shake for a long time to no avail. The rockin' pneumonia and the boogie woogie flu. Hey, 4 minutes after 4 o'clock. And I bet it's 100 degrees, but I haven't checked. Here's Tommy Two-Tone.

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1: Just a couple of things going on right now. We have an accident near Corinth on northbound I-35 at Corinth Parkway. The two left lanes are blocked and the slowdown is back to exit 459 Lake Sharon Drive, about a 5 or 6 minute delay. And in Arlington, watch for a crash on southbound 360. The left lane is blocked at East Abram and Mitchell. The slowdown is from Avenue J, and that's about a 15 to 20 minute delay.
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0: Little River Band. Taking it easy on 88.5 KEOM, 14 and a half after the hour. Good afternoon, I'm Patrick Ross. The Dow Jones Industrial Average closed at another record high to end the day. On Wall Street, it came as shares of SpaceX have dropped after the company released its first quarterly report since going public. Advanced Micro Devices and Alphabet have also struggled. At the closing bell, the Dow Jones Industrial Average added 263 points, up to 54,349. The S&P 500 was down 12 to 7,723, and the NASDAQ dropped 221 to 26,363.
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2: Stardate August 5th. NGC 6397 seems like a pretty ordinary globular star cluster. It's not especially big or bright, and nothing about its stars is going to strike anyone as odd. Yet it's been an important astronomical laboratory. Among other things, it's helped astronomers determine the age of the galaxy and the minimum weight of a star. NGC 6397 is in the constellation Eira, the Altar. It's below the tail of Scorpius, the Scorpion. That puts it so far south that it's visible only from the southernmost United States. Hubble Space Telescope has monitored the cluster for decades. It contains several hundred thousand stars packed into a ball only a few dozen light years across. The Milky Way contains about 150 of these clusters, which are the galaxy's oldest inhabitants. Over the decades, Hubble has monitored many of the cluster's stars. The observations helped astronomers lock down the minimum mass for an object to shine as a true star, about 8% the mass of the Sun. Another set of observations helped measure the cluster's distance, just 7,800 light years, one of the closest of all globulars. That number is important for determining the cluster's age, 13.4 billion years. That means that NGC 6397 and its home galaxy, the Milky Way, took shape when the universe was just 400 million years old. Today's program was made possible by Mercer Caverns in Calaveras County in California's historic gold country. More information at mercercaverns.net. I'm Billy Henry.
0: 88.5 KEOM. Same old story, not much change at all. Clear skies tonight, 78 for the low. Tomorrow, sunny skies and 98. The heat index as high as 101. Nothing much to speak about there. More sunshine Friday, 98 for the high, and this weekend, 98 and 99 on Saturday and Sunday, respectively. No rain in the forecast at present, and yes, it is 100 degrees in Mesquite. 88.

Chris DeBerg on 88.5 KEOM. Patrick Ross with you. And Total Traffic Network says we now have some construction going on southbound 75 at Midpark. Although it is being cleared, we still have a slowdown from Arapahoe Road and Collins Boulevard, about a 5-minute delay.

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1: TSN News, I'm Austin York. Federal registration will no longer be necessary in order to buy a suppressor for your gun.
2: A San Angelo federal judge agreed with the plaintiffs that since silencers, short-barreled rifles, and short-barreled shotguns were no longer taxed, thanks to the passage of the Big Beautiful Bill, federal registration was no longer needed. Gun Owners of America was a plaintiff in the lawsuit. Their senior VP, Eric Pratt.
3: People don't want to go through getting fingerprinted and photographed just to get a suppressor, so this is a huge lifting of the boot off our necks.
2: The decision won't take effect for a week, allowing the DOJ time to appeal. Pratt says they're encouraging all their members to call their senators to demand that Acting Attorney General Todd Blanche commit to not appealing this.
3: If he won't commit to that, well, that's going to leave a very sour taste.
2: In Austin, Chris Fox, TSN News.
1: Several Louisville football players were in court today over a hazing incident in Denton County. It happened last October following a team dinner in Double Oak. Prosecutors say members of the Marcus High School football team stripped one of their teammates' clothes off, called him a racial slur, and shot him 8 times with a pellet gun.
4: This victim today is not truly receiving true justice. Hazing, bullying, that should absolutely not be acceptable in this day and time.
1: A family spokesman says the victim quit the football team and has spent months in therapy. Changes to national and state laws make more Texans eligible for medical marijuana.
5: The Compassion Use Program, which allows doctors to prescribe low doses of THC, now covers patients with chronic pain, traumatic brain injuries, Crohn's disease, and several other conditions. The expansion also allows for vape products to be sold at licensed dispensaries. Javon Singletary with Good Blend Texas says the changes remove some of the stigma.
6: Being able to come into a dispensary and talk to a knowledgeable individual, I think, is a huge benefit. Opening up the program to additional conditions allowed some people to come into a more regulated program.
5: Only physicians registered with Texas Compassion Use can write a prescription for medical marijuana in Texas. Frieda Ross reporting for TSN News.
1: Cowboys head coach Brian Schottenheimer says Drew Brees, the Hall of Famer, reminds him a lot of Dak Prescott.
7: Drew, I've always had on a pedestal and maybe the greatest, one of the greatest leaders I've ever been around. And then I met Dak, and I think he and Dak are very similar. You know, they're both just incredible human beings, one. They're both guided by their faith. They're both great fathers, and, you know, they are both special, special young men.
1: This is TSN News.
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1: President Trump says a deal to reopen the Strait of Hormuz could come this week. Iran and Oman appear to be inching toward an agreement on the critical waterway. A California man is expected in court on a federal weapons charge after authorities say he was arrested at President Trump's golf course near L.A. Authorities say the suspect appeared to be monitoring security before the president's visit there and claimed to be part of the security detail. Scientists say they're certain that a SpaceX rocket has slammed into the moon, as they thought it would. While no one observed the actual impact, a telescope in Chile spotted what astronomers have identified as the debris plume resulting from the high-speed crash. It wasn't as good a day today on Wall Street as it was yesterday. The Nasdaq was down 221. The Dow Jones was up 263. And the S&P 500 down 12. I'm Austin York, TSN News.

88.5 KEOM and Melinda Carlisle at 4:36. Pedaling, walking, running, not really recommended today on account of the weather. Moderate air quality, the UV index is pretty high, so is the ragweed count. But mainly, it's just hot outside. 100 degrees.

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1: We have a tie-up on northbound 35 now near Corinth. The road is closed between Corinth Parkway and Post Oak Drive by an accident. Again, that's the northbound side of I-35. Traffic is stopped from Garden Ridge Boulevard. A long delay there. And in Dallas, watch for an accident on LBJ Freeway. It has the three right lanes blocked on the eastbound side at Abrams Road. We have a slowdown from Coit, and that's a pretty hefty delay as well. That's about a 35 to 40 minute delay.
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0: 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Patrick with you with a reminder, the Not Forgotten First will be hosting a pop-up event this Saturday for individuals with exceptionalities and their families. The event is designed to connect families with valuable resources, trusted professionals, and organizations that can help them navigate life's challenges and opportunity. They will sweeten the mix with some special giveaways throughout the day. That will be this Saturday from 10 until 2 at the City of DeSoto Town Center. For more information, consult our community calendar on our website, keom.fm.
1: It's been said that farmers felt the stock market crash of 1929 less than most. For them, the Depression had already started years before.
2: 11 cents cotton, 40 cents meat.
1: You're on the sound
2: beat. How in the world can a poor man eat? Flour up high, cotton down low. How in the world can we raise the dough? Clothes worn out.
1: The first part of the 20th century was actually considered the golden age of American farming. War-torn Europe was unable to feed itself, and U.S. farms raced to fill the void, expanding along the way. When World War I ended in 1918, so did the drastic need for American produce. The overabundance of crops and a stagnant market led to inflation and situations like 11-cent cotton and 40-cent meat. Here's Vernon Dalhart from 1929.
2: All we can raise is turnip greens. Folks all sick, Paul must cough, ain't had no sugar since Ma dropped off. No use talking any man's beat with 11-cent cotton and 40-cent meat.
1: There's a funny story behind Dalhart's name. To hear it, go to soundbeat.org and type Vernon or Dalhart in the search bar. 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I'm Brett Barry.
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0: As the cheerleaders say, let's have another one just like the other one. Sunny and 98 tomorrow, sunny 98 Friday and Saturday as well. It's 100 right now.

ABC on 88.5 KEOM when Smokey sings at 5 minutes and a half after the hour. I'm Patrick Ross, keeping the turntables hot this afternoon. I don't know why I'm doing that. Everything's on hard drive now, but old habits die hard. And mine are among the oldest.

0: 88.5 KEOM and the Archies from 1968. No, that's Hanson from 1997, but basically the same idea.
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0: Still have a traffic tie-up near Corinth on northbound I-35. Said 35 is closed by an accident between Corinth Parkway and Post Oak Drive. The slowdown, actually it's the stoppage, is from Garden Ridge. A long, long delay for that one. Also in Dallas, watch for an accident on LBJ eastbound at Abrams Road. It's in the clearing process, but we still have a slowdown from the Dallas North Tollway and Welch Road. And right now, that's about a 10 to 15 minute delay.
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1: And now the KEOM Community Calendar. The Mesquite Parks and Recreation Department invites all Mesquite dogs and their owners to cool off and play this Saturday during their annual Doggy Splash Day. Dogs can compete in the swimsuit contest, dog paddle race, and diving contests. The first 100 dogs will get beef jerky treats. There will also be free pup cups and iced coffee and passion tea provided by Starbucks. Admission is $5 for one dog and their owner, $2 for each additional dog, and $2 for spectators. The event will be from 9 to noon at Vanston Pool. Dallas College will host a back-to-school event this Saturday at their Pleasant Grove Center. Along with school supplies, they'll have immunizations, health screenings, wellness workshops, bike repair, food distribution, games and activities for children, plus raffles and prizes. The doors will open at 10 o'clock. Enjoy a night of music in downtown Mesquite this Saturday evening with the Off the Rails concert series. This concert will feature Maya Piatta, a rising Dallas singer-songwriter who combines her New Orleans upbringing with her New Zealand roots. She'll perform at Front Street Station from 7 until 9. This free event is presented in conjunction with the Downtown Mesquite Market. And Mesquite ISD will host a free Dallas County Health Start program this coming Tuesday at the Family Engagement Center. This program is available to women of reproductive age, expectant mothers, and new parents or guardians. They will also have free blood pressure screenings and free HbA1c testing. There will be a Spanish session from 9 to 10 and an English session from 10 till 11. You'll find links to more information on these and other activities on our website. 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I'm Patrick Ross.
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If you're on Northbound 35 heading into Denton, you'll believe a miracle has occurred because that tie-up has been resolved. The accident in question on Northbound 35 near Corinth Parkway has been cleared, or is being cleared, I should say. And instead of a tie-up, we now have a slowdown from FM 407, Justin Road. Still a long delay, over 2 hours, so be patient. I'm Patrick Ross, and from 1987, Bruce Hornsby and the Rain.

0: TSN News, I'm Barbara Schwartz. A big Second Amendment victory in Texas. A federal court clears a path for people to buy silencers, short-barreled rifles, and short-barreled shotguns without requiring federal registration. U.S. District Judge James Wensley Henderson's decision is the result of Congress's passage of the Big Beautiful Bill last year. Zeroed out the taxes on those items. Gun Owners of America, part of the lawsuit, Senior VP Eric Pratt.
1: If there's no tax, then registering those items becomes unconstitutional because the registration was to prove that you've paid the tax.
0: There's a catch. The decision won't take effect for a week to allow the DOJ to appeal. That's up to Acting Attorney General Todd Blanche.
1: We are encouraging our members to call their senators and demand that Blanche commit to not appealing this.
0: Blanche still needs Senate confirmation. Several football players in court today in Denton County accused of hazing a teammate.
2: Prosecutors say Marcus High school football player was stripped of his clothes, called a racial slur, and shot at more than 45 times with a pellet gun, striking him 8 times. The incident happened last October after a team dinner in Double Oak. Today, the victim gave a statement to the court before a plea was entered. A family spokesman says the victim is not receiving true justice.
3: Hazing, bullying, that should absolutely not be acceptable in this day and time. And we see some of the people that are cheering it absolutely part of the problem.
2: He says the family's private investigation has uncovered a history of hazing in the Marcus High School football program. He's questioning how this case was handled. Austin York, TSN News.
0: The Department of Justice recently issued FDA approval for medical marijuana. Now, it's currently legal in 40 states and some U.S. territories. And Singletary says legislators, Texas, could make further changes to the law to help Texans as they travel.
4: And there are opportunities for people to purchase medical marijuana as they're visiting other states. So there may be opportunities to think about how do we provide residents with a card so they feel more secure in having that medical marijuana if they were to travel to another state or county.
0: Now, it's still illegal to transport medical marijuana across state lines. Even if you're going to a state where it's legal, there are currently 3 dispensaries in Texas. The expansion allows for 15 locations total. The former city council approved incentives for a developer in the Stockyards a couple of years ago, but now some of that construction will not happen. Stockyards Heritage Development Company is still revamping the Stockyards Hotel and H3 Restaurant. Now, they say the second phase of the plan is no longer the right path forward. That would have included more hotels, room, shops, restaurants, and underground parking. Today in the majors, the Texas Rangers beat San Francisco 6-0. The Houston Astros lost to Toronto 5-4. This is TSN News.
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1: Pretty quiet out there, especially now that that accident in Dallas has been cleared. That was the one on, actually a disabled vehicle on northbound I-35 right after LBJ Freeway. The slowdown is still there, a little bit of a slowdown, 3 to 4 minutes, back to Loop 12 and Mañana. In Corinth, the tie-up on northbound 35 has been resolved. The accident in question at Corinth Parkway is now being cleared. We have a slowdown, not a stoppage, but a slowdown from Valley Ridge Boulevard. Still about a 35-minute delay.

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1: 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Always wear a helmet. When behind the wheel, pass bikes at a safe distance and give cyclists room to ride. When turning, yield the right-of-way to cyclists. 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I'm Officer Lopez, and these tips were brought to you by your Mesquite Police Department.
2: Clear to partly cloudy skies, clear through the end of the week, with a low tonight about 78, tomorrow's high around 98, 98 again on Friday, with a heat index up around 105. For Saturday and Sunday, continued all the same. Sunny skies, 98 for the highs on both days, and going into Monday as well. In Mesquite right now, it's 101.

0: 101 degrees in Mesquite at 5:58. This is KEOM News brought to you by Mr. Glass. As of Tuesday, Waymo's driverless ride-hailing service is open to all riders in Dallas. The move eliminates the waiting list that had been in place since the autonomous cars started rolling in North Texas earlier this year. Waymo says nearly 150,000 people caught rides during the invitation-only phase. Now anybody can download the Waymo app and request a driverless ride within the company's Dallas service area. But so far, that service area does not include airport trips. The Perot Museum in Dallas may be gearing up for a major expansion. Documents filed last month with the Texas Department of Licensing and Regulation show that the museum plans to add a four-level parking garage, a covered walkway, a new entrance, an event space, and bathrooms. The filing says the expansion is expected to cost $90 million. The museum has not yet made an official announcement of the expansion, but the state filings say the work could begin early next year. And billboard ads might be popping up throughout Dallas parks. The Dallas Parks and Recreation Department faces a proposed $13 million budget reduction for the upcoming year. Without the income from the ads, rather than the income, the community, aquatic, and recreation centers will have operating hours cut short or closed altogether. So to prevent a decline in attention to the city's green spaces and neighborhood facilities, the Park Board identified commercial billboard placement in select parks as a way to generate constant revenue. And the Dallas Cowboys are returning from Oxnard later this month and will host two free public training camp practices at Ford Center at the Star in Frisco. Training activities will be on Tuesday, August 25th, and on Wednesday, the 26th. An opening ceremony at Tostitos Championship Plaza will feature the Dallas Cowboys cheerleaders, mascot Rowdy, and remarks from Jerry Jones. Other activities will include a post-practice tailgate, a drone show, and player appearances. Parking and admission are free for both practices. That's KEOM News. I'm Patrick Ross.
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0: They'll be at the Arlington Music Hall on Friday, August 21st for an 8 o'clock show. 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
0: In Dallas, we have an accident right now on the southbound side of I-45, blocking the two left lanes after Simpson-Stewart Road. We've got a stop and go back to Loop 12 Ledbetter and Great Trinity Forest Way. And right now, a 25 to 30 minute delay. Also in Dallas, a couple of more things. An accident on LBJ eastbound at Forest Lane. Now being cleared, but still slowing traffic back to Coit Road. About a 20-minute delay there. A disabled vehicle on eastbound I-30 has the left lane blocked at 2nd Avenue. And we have a slowdown from Hampton Road, worth about 10 to 15 minutes of your time this evening. And one more in Dallas, an accident on southbound Highway 67 right before Hampton Road. The two left lanes are blocked there. And we have a slowdown from Polk Street. Right now, about a 5-minute delay.
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0: Crowded House on Mesquite ISD Radio 88.5 KEOM. Patrick Ross at 16 and a half after the hour. Are these the dog days of summer? Well, it could be, judging by our community calendar. There's a couple of items on the calendar that would be of interest to dogs, dog owners, and potential dog owners. And one of them is the party this Friday evening at the Dallas Animal Services. This will be a party for the shelter animals there, and since most shelter dogs don't know their birthdays, or if they do, they're not telling anyone, the crews decided to celebrate with them, all of them, en masse from 5 until 8 o'clock this Friday evening. They'll have a birthday dog parade, photo booth, face painting, and an ice cream truck, and a lot more activities, too. And, of course, you can check out the adoptable animals while you're there and find one to take home. Adoptions are free. And if you do, you'll also get a free birthday basket and an entry to win 2 round-trip tickets on Southwest Airlines. The other is the Mesquite Parks and Recreation Department's Doggy Splash Day, and that's coming up this Saturday from 9 to noon at Vanston Pool. Dogs can compete in the swimsuit contest, the doggy paddle race, and diving contest, and the first 100 dogs will get beef jerky treats, and there'll be free pup cups and iced coffee and passion tea for the owners, provided by Starbucks while supplies last. Admission for residents is $5 for one dog and one owner, an additional $2 for extra dogs or spectators. More on both of those items on our community calendar on our website. 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
2: It's Time Rewind for August 5th. A new kind of TV show premieres on ABC on this day in 1957. American Bandstand, hosted and produced by the late Dick Clark, featured teenagers dancing to top 40 music that Clark introduced.
3: I just love finding new places to wear diamonds. And it seems to
2: me. A tragic end to a colorful career as Marilyn Monroe is found dead of a drug overdose in her Los Angeles home on this day in 1962. Fast forward to 1983 when Risky Business opens in theaters, propelling actor Tom Cruise to stardom. 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Many consider Risky Business the best film of 1983. Born on August 5th, the first person to walk on the moon, Neil Armstrong. Actress Maureen McCormick, who played Marcia Brady in TV's The Brady Bunch. And actress Lonnie Anderson, best remembered from the sitcom WKRP in Cincinnati. That's Time Rewind. I'm David Mendel. 88.5 KEOM,
0: Mesquite weather. Clear skies overnight, and for that matter, the rest of the week. Clear to partly cloudy skies. Our low tonight, 78. Tomorrow's high, 98. And that will be the fixture for the rest of the weekend. Yep, 98 on Friday, Saturday, and Sunday. In Mesquite right now, it is 100.

From 1987, Madonna on 88.5 KEOM. In Southeast Dallas, Total Traffic Network says we still have an accident on southbound 45, blocking the two left lanes at Simpson-Stewart Road, slowing traffic back to Illinois Avenue and Linfield. About a half-hour delay for that. And a 35 to 40-minute delay now in Plano with an accident on the southbound side of the Dallas North Tollway. The three right lanes are blocked right before 121, the Sam Rayburn. The slowdown is back to Lebanon Road.

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1: TSN News. I'm Barbara Schwartz. Federal registration will no longer be necessary in order to buy a gun silencer or short-barreled rifle or short-barreled shotgun, thanks to a Texas federal judge. We get more from Chris Fox.
2: A San Angelo federal judge agreed with the plaintiffs that since silencers, short-barreled rifles, and short-barreled shotguns were no longer taxed, thanks to the passage of the Big Beautiful Bill, federal registration was no longer needed. Gun Owners of America was a plaintiff in the lawsuit. Their senior VP, Eric Pratt.
3: People don't want to go through getting fingerprinted and photographed just to get a suppressor. So this is a huge lifting of the boot off our necks.
2: The decision won't take effect for a week, allowing the DOJ time to appeal. Pratt says they're encouraging all their members to call their senators to demand that Acting Attorney General Todd Blanche commit to not appealing this.
3: If he won't commit to that, well, that's going to leave a very sour taste.
2: In Austin, Chris Fox, TSN News.
1: Several Louisville football players in court today over a hazing incident. This happened last October following a team dinner in Double Oak. Prosecutors say members of the Marcus High School football team stripped the clothes off a teammate, called him a racial slur, and shot him 8 times with a pellet gun. A family spokesperson says the family's private investigation has uncovered a history of hazing in the program and is questioning how the case was handled.
4: This victim today is not truly receiving true justice. Hazing, bullying, that should absolutely not be acceptable in this day and time.
1: The victim quit the football and quit football and has spent months in therapy, according to his family. After more than 10 years in existence, Texas medical marijuana law has been expanded to include more illnesses and conditions. The compassion use program, which lets doctors prescribe low doses of THC, now covers patients with chronic pain, traumatic brain injuries, Crohn's disease, and several other things. The expansion also allows for vape products to be sold at licensed dispensaries. Jervon Singletary with Goodland, Texas, says the changes remove some of the stigma surrounding cannabis use.
5: Being able to come into a dispensary and talk to a knowledgeable individual, I think, is a huge benefit. Opening up the program to additional conditions allowed some people who were not comfortable with a lot of the unregulated hemp in the market to come into a more regulated program.
1: Only doctors registered with the Texas Compassionate Use can write a prescription for medical marijuana. A list of prescribing doctors can be found on the Good Blend Texas website. A shopping mall in Fort Worth will be redeveloped. Ramrock Real Estate buying Ridgemar Mall. It's going to convert the property to a, quote, logistics campus. That's a hub for warehouses, shipping operations. The mall is close to the Naval Air Station Joint Reserve Base in Fort Worth. This is TSN News.
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0: 88.5 KEOM with Justin Hayward. Sounds like a Moody Blues, but it's actually a solo effort on his part, and also sounds like a song that he might have written, but that's not the case. It was actually written by a fellow named Jeff Wayne for his musical stage adaptation of War of the Worlds. Yes, really. You can probably find the soundtrack album at your friendly neighborhood vinyl store. You can also probably find the stage production itself somewhere on YouTube.
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0: Well, in southeast Dallas, we have an accident being cleared on southbound 45 right after Simpson Stewart. We have a slowdown back to Illinois Avenue and Linfield Street, but the delay is down to only a couple of minutes, so things are improving there. In Plano, we have an accident blocking three right lanes on the southbound side of the Dallas North Tollway. That is right before Highway 121, the Sam Rayburn. Stop and go back to Lebanon Road, about a five-minute delay with that. The same accident is also blocking the HOV lane, again on the southbound side at Campbell Road. Pardon me, I got ahead of myself there. We have a scattered accident in Richardson on southbound 75 at Campbell. Multiple lanes blocked, including the HOV lane. Now I've got it right. The slowdown is back to Renner Road. Not seeing any delay, surprisingly, but keep an eye out. Like I say, it's pretty scattered.
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0: Well, it's too late now. Robert Palmer, I didn't mean to turn you on. 1986. On Mesquite ISD Radio, 88.5, KEOM 644. I'm Patrick Ross. Good to be with you this afternoon. Hope it's been a good day and so far a good week. The annual Addressing Mesquite Day is scheduled for Saturday, October 3rd, and volunteer registration is open right now. Groups and organizations will be assigned to assist a local resident with a house or yard project, a resident in need. You can sign up through Friday, August 21st. For more information, go to our community calendar and find a link to all the details. 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
0: Real simple, our forecast. Clear to partly cloudy skies, highs in the upper 90s all the way through this time next week. 100 right now in Mesquite.

88.5 KEOM with another check from Total Traffic Network. And right now we have a 35 to 40 minute delay in Richardson with a scattered accident on southbound 75 at Campbell. Multiple lanes, including the HOV, are blocked.